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2: A dry, warm and sunny start with temperatures quickly climbing through the day. Extreme heat continues and with the humidity remaining high, it will feel particularly hot and uncomfortable at times. There may be a little more cloud around during the afternoon, but it stays very warm. A high of 38 degrees. Sunset this evening is at 9:31 p.m. Tonight remains exceptionally warm and muggy. And looking ahead, Friday stays hot, although temperatures begin to ease slightly. Through the weekend, there'll be plenty of dry and sunny weather, but with the risk of a few thunderstorms developing at times.
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1: Brought to you by Leonardo of Yeovil, the home of British helicopters.
2: Somerset Council has announced plans to build 580 new council homes over the next 5 years, placing housing at the heart of a new long-term strategy for the county. Developed in partnership with Homes in Somerset, the Social Housing Development Strategy aims to deliver high-quality, energy-efficient homes by March 2031. The focus is on affordability, sustainability, and meeting the needs of Somerset's diverse communities, helping to create safe, secure places for people to live. The Council says the scheme will support residents' physical, mental, and social well-being, with low-carbon homes designed to promote independence whilst reducing energy costs and tackling fuel poverty. The strategy also looks at expanding housing into rural areas, recognising their unique challenges, while addressing complex housing needs and supporting displaced people. Projects already completed include developments in Minehead and Taunton, with further schemes currently underway in Bridgewater and Taunton. Councillor Frederica Smith-Roberts says the plan sets out a bold and inclusive vision, built on strong partnerships with landowners, developers and local communities. She says it goes beyond bricks and mortar, aiming to strengthen communities, support economic growth and respond to climate change, ensuring everyone in Somerset has access to a safe and affordable home. If you have an item of community news from where you live, please send it to info@radio9springs.com.

0: And looking ahead, Friday stays hot, although temperatures begin to ease slightly. Through the weekend, there'll be plenty of dry and sunny weather, but with the risk of a few thunderstorms developing at times.
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1: Brought to you by Leonardo of Yeovil, the home of British helicopters.
2: A long-standing part of Britain's broadcasting landscape is set to fall silent. The BBC has confirmed that its Radio 4 long-wave service will be shut down, bringing to an end nearly a century of long-wave radio transmission, a move some listeners have described as criminal. The service, broadcast on 198 kHz, has been transmitted from the Droitwich transmitting station for more than 90 years, reaching across the UK and beyond. Long-wave signals travel vast distances and are known for their reliability, particularly in areas where other radio or digital services struggle. But the BBC says the technology is now reaching the end of its life. And with listener numbers declining, investment in upgrades is no longer considered cost-effective. Most audiences, it says, have already moved to FM and digital platforms like DAB. The corporation has confirmed the service will close later in 2026, with at least 2 months' notice given to listeners. Daily on-air reminders will also help audiences switch to alternative ways of tuning in. A petition to save the service has gathered thousands of signatures, arguing long wave remains a vital lifeline, especially in rural areas with poor reception and limited internet access. For now, the countdown continues for one of radio's oldest and most far-reaching signals. If you have an item of community news where you live, please send it to info@radio9springs.com.

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2: From the Sky News Centre at 3. Scotland's hopes of reaching the knockout stages of the World Cup for the first time have suffered a damaging blow with a 3-0 defeat to Brazil. Steve Clarke's side face an anxious wait to see if they're one of the 8 best third place finishers. These fans in Miami are trying to make the best of what they saw.
3: At least we went for it. It didn't quite come off.
4: The only thing that I enjoyed about it was when it was a no-goal from Brazil.
5: Just outclass. Just Brazil's got too much quality for us, and as much as we've got decent players, the gap's enormous.
2: Campaigners say 1.6 million children are living in overheated homes in England. The National Housing Federation says more frequent heatwaves are making it impossible for parents to ensure homes are comfortable. Meanwhile, hundreds of schools are fully or partially closed today, with highs of nearly 40 degrees Celsius predicted. Laura Vernals is a governor at Belmont Primary School in North London.
6: It's very difficult. It's unsafe, the temperatures that they're expected to learn in and teachers expected to teach in. We regularly exceed 33, 34 degrees. We have south-facing classrooms full of glass that are not designed for this excessive heat.
2: Deeply embedded systematic failures have been found in maternity care at a hospital trust in Nottingham, with more than 500 babies suffering potentially avoidable harm or death. The trust and the health secretary have apologised. Back-to-back earthquakes have hit Venezuela, with buildings collapsing in the country's capital. The US Geological Survey says the first had a magnitude of 7.1, with an even larger tremor of 7.5 hitting minutes later. 80% of adults in Britain say they've changed their eating habits because of the cost of living. Almost half are put off cooking new dishes as they think ingredients are too expensive. And new archive footage of Wham touring China's emerged, where George Michael asked people to get up and dance. The duo became the first Western pop group to perform in the country when they visited in 1985. That's the latest. I'm AJ Walsh.
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8: A dry, warm and sunny start with temperatures quickly climbing through the day. Extreme heat continues and with the humidity remaining high, it will feel particularly hot and uncomfortable at times. There may be a little more cloud around during the afternoon, but it stays very warm. A high of 38 degrees. Sunset this evening is at 9:31 p.m. Tonight remains exceptionally warm and muggy.

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1: Brought to you by Leonardo of Yeovil, the home of British helicopters.
2: New figures released by Department for Environment, Food and Rural Affairs, or DEFRA, show how local councils across England are performing when it comes to recycling. And there's good news locally, with Somerset Council remaining in the top 10% of all authorities for recycling. The latest league tables show a recycling rate of 55.5%, placing Somerset 32nd out of 321 councils nationwide. Somerset Council says their success is down to the efforts of residents who continue to sort and recycle their waste carefully, and they also stress there's still room for improvement. A recent survey of household rubbish bins found that around 7% of what's being thrown away could be recycled at local recycling sites. Another 7% was made up of garden waste. Residents are being encouraged to compost at home where possible, helping return nutrients to the soil. Alternatively, garden waste can be taken to recycling centres free of charge or collected through a subscription service. For those unsure about how to recycle certain items, more information is available on the Somerset Council website. The message from the Somerset Council is, check before you throw and help push recycling rates even higher. If you have an item of community news from where you live, please send it to info@radio9springs.com.

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2: From the Sky News Centre at 4. Parts of the UK face another scorching day as a red heat health alert persists until 9 o'clock tonight. Record temperatures for June were broken yesterday with a high of 36.1 degrees in Gosport in Hampshire. It could reach 40 Celsius today, something that's only been seen once in 2022. Emma Howard-Boyd is the chair of the National Heat Risk Commission.
3: We are just not ready from an infrastructure perspective, from a health perspective, to the way the heat wave is impacting us.
2: A former midwife says her review into maternity care found a toxic culture within Nottingham hospitals while women were not listened to. Donna Ockingdon's inquiry found cases where babies' deaths were potentially avoidable. Nottingham University Hospital NHS Trusts apologised. Back-to-back earthquakes have hit Venezuela with buildings collapsing in the country's capital. The US Geological Survey says the first had a magnitude of 7.1 with an even larger tremor of 7.5 hitting minutes later. There are reports there could be high casualties. A breast cancer charity says cases of the illness are rising among younger people. Copper Field's most recent figures show a 5% rise in diagnosis in women under 50 in the past year. The Department for Health says it's determined to improve diagnosis times for all ages. Scotland manager Steve Clarke admits they're probably going home after a disappointing performance in their 3-0 defeat to Brazil at the World Cup. They must now wait to discover their fate after finishing third in Group C. Clarke says he's disappointed for his players.
4: We definitely didn't play as we can play. But when you put yourself in the back foot like we did against Morocco, you're always just relying on a bit of grit and determination to get back into a game against a really top opponent. And we didn't manage to do that.
2: And world-building games like Minecraft and The Sims could be used in schools to teach children about how the built environment works. And that's the latest. I'm AJ Walsh.
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6: A dry, warm and sunny start with temperatures quickly climbing through the day. Extreme heat continues and with the humidity remaining high, it will feel particularly hot and uncomfortable at times. There may be a little more cloud around during the afternoon, but it stays very warm. A high of 38 degrees. Sunset this evening is at 9:31 p.m. Tonight remains exceptionally warm and muggy. And looking ahead, Friday stays hot, although temperatures begin to ease slightly. Through the weekend, there'll be plenty of dry and sunny weather, but with the risk of a few thunderstorms developing at times.
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1: Brought to you by Leonardo of Yeovil, the home of British helicopters.
2: Police are reminding the public that privately owned e-scooters remain illegal to use on public roads and spaces. Under current law, e-scooters can only be ridden on private land and only with the landowner's permission. That means they're not allowed on roads, pavements, cycle lanes, or in parks. Anyone caught using one of these in these areas could face prosecution as they're committing a criminal offence. Despite being widely available to buy, e-scooters are classed as motor vehicles. That brings legal requirements like a driving licence and insurance, neither of which can currently be obtained for private models, making their use in public effectively unlawful. Police say they're working with retailers to improve awareness, but stress that enforcement remains necessary, particularly in response to safety concerns and public complaints. There are some exceptions. Government-approved rental trials are running in selected areas where e-scooters can be used legally under strict conditions by licensed riders. Officers warn that those who break the rules risk having their scooter seized, receiving penalty points and facing charges, including for riding without insurance or a license. The message is clear. If it's privately owned, keep it off public spaces. If you have an item of community news from where you live, please send it to info@radio9springs.com.

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0: It's coming up to the top of the hour. 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
2: From the Sky News Centre at 5. Campaigners say 1.6 million children are living in overheated homes in England. The National Housing Federation says more frequent heat waves are making it impossible for parents to regulate temperatures. Meanwhile, hundreds of schools are fully or partially closed today, with highs of nearly 40 degrees predicted. Laura Vernals is a governor at Belmont Primary School in North London.
3: It's very difficult. It's unsafe, the temperatures that they're expected to learn in and teachers expected to teach in. We regularly exceed 33, 34 degrees. We have south-facing classrooms full of glass that are not designed for this excessive heat.
2: Two earthquakes of 7.2 and 7.5 magnitude have hit Venezuela, toppling buildings in the capital, Caracas. There are reports there could be high casualties. New research suggests the Australian ban on teenagers using social media isn't working. Since coming into force in December, a study has shown over 85% of young people surveyed had managed to stay on platforms. A breast cancer charity says cases of the illness are rising among younger people. COPPA Field's most recent figures show a 5% rise in diagnosis in women under 50 in the past year. In football, Scotland face an anxious wait to see if they've done enough to be one of the best third-place group finishers to go through to the last 32 of the World Cup. Their 3-0 defeat to Brazil in Miami means they're on 3 points with a goal difference of minus three. Defender Nathan Patterson admits they made costly mistakes during the loss.
4: I thought we started quite well. We were comfortable on the ball, and then obviously the mistake gives them the goal and puts us on the back foot again. But I think we dug deep and we shown what we're capable of, and just some errors that obviously it's a top team, they're going to punish you.
2: And rare treasures found buried with an Iron Age man in Scotland are to be displayed for the first time. It's thought they were buried around 2,000 years ago. That's the latest. I'm AJ Walsh.
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6: A dry, warm and sunny start with temperatures quickly climbing through the day. Extreme heat continues, and with the humidity remaining high, it will feel particularly hot and uncomfortable at times. There may be a little more cloud around during the afternoon, but it stays very warm. A high of 38 degrees. Sunset this evening is at 9:31 p.m. Tonight remains exceptionally warm and muggy. And looking ahead, Friday stays hot, although temperatures begin to ease slightly. Through the weekend, there'll be plenty of dry and sunny weather, but with the risk of a few thunderstorms developing at times.
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2: You open your messages expecting a meme, and instead, it's something you didn't ask for. Unwanted, explicit images or videos, often called cyber flashing, a growing concern. It's when someone sends sexual content without consent, typically for their own gratification or to shock, humiliate or distress the person receiving it. In the past year alone, there have been 110 reports of cyber flashing across the Avon and Somerset police area. While some may brush it off as a joke, police warn the impact can be serious, causing anxiety, embarrassment, fear, and lasting distress. Officers also say those responsible can go on to commit more serious offences. Cyber flashing became a criminal offence in England and Wales in January 2024 under the Online Safety Act. Anyone found guilty could face up to 2 years in prison, a fine, or both, and may be placed on the Sex Offenders Register. It can happen through social media, messaging apps, dating platforms, or even in public spaces via Bluetooth or AirDrop. If you receive an explicit image you didn't ask for, don't respond. Block the sender and report it by calling the non-emergency number 101. If you can, keep evidence. Police say reporting these incidents can help prevent further harm. And if you're affected, support is available. If you have an item of community news from where you live, please send it to info@radio9springs.com.

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1: Brought to you by Leonardo of Yeovil, the home of British helicopters.
2: Somerset Council has announced plans to build 580 new council homes over the next 5 years, placing housing at the heart of a new long-term strategy for the county. Developed in partnership with Homes in Somerset, the Social Housing Development Strategy aims to deliver high-quality, energy-efficient homes by March 2031. The focus is on affordability, sustainability, and meeting the needs of Somerset's diverse communities, helping to create safe, secure places for people to live. The Council says the scheme will support residents' physical, mental, and social well-being, with low-carbon homes designed to promote independence whilst reducing energy costs and tackling fuel poverty. The strategy also looks at expanding housing into rural areas, recognising their unique challenges, while addressing complex housing needs and supporting displaced people. Projects already completed include developments in Minehead and Taunton, with further schemes currently underway in Bridgewater and Taunton. Councillor Frederica Smith-Roberts says the plan sets out a bold and inclusive vision, built on strong partnerships with landowners, developers and local communities. She says it goes beyond bricks and mortar, aiming to strengthen communities, support economic growth and respond to climate change, ensuring everyone in Somerset has access to a safe and affordable home. If you have an item of community news from where you live, please send it to info@radio9springs.com.

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2: From the Sky News Centre at 6, 1.6 million children and babies in England are living in dangerously hot homes. Figures show 70% of parents say the high temperatures are regularly disrupting their child's sleep, while nearly half are worried about their youngsters' ability to concentrate. Kevin Garvey's from the National Housing Federation.
3: We have not invested in this issue as a country. We're focused much more on insulating homes. This isn't a question about trade-offs here, but we do need to focus on both things, notwithstanding installing sort of the quick fix measures like shutters and air conditioning.
2: Meanwhile, the Met Office's warning yesterday's record temperature for June could again be beaten today. Gosport in Hampshire saw a high of 36.1 Celsius. A red heat health alert covers part of England and Wales and will remain in place until 9 o'clock tonight. Two strong earthquakes have hit Venezuela with a warning there could be very high numbers of casualties. The quake shook the suburbs of Caracas on a public holiday. A breast cancer charity says cases are rising among younger people. Copperfield's most recent figures show a 5% rise in women under the age of 50 being diagnosed in the past year. To sports, and Scotland's 3-0 defeat to Brazil means their chances of progressing at the World Cup are in the balance. James Matthews reports from Miami.
4: Scotland fans know their World Cup dreams are hanging by a thread.
5: At least we went for it.
6: Just outclass.
4: Manager Steve Clarke was left ruining defensive errors.
7: But when you put yourself in the back foot like we did, you're always just relying on a bit of grit and determination.
4: Vinicius Junior and Matias Cunha got the goals for Brazil. A goal difference of minus three means it's touch and go as to whether Scotland will be one of the best third place teams.
2: Also in Group C, Morocco got past Haiti 4-2 to finish second behind Brazil. Switzerland secured top spot in Group B with a 2-1 win over Canada. For the co-hosts are also through to the last 32. Qatar are out after losing 3-1 to Bosnia-Herzegovina. That's the latest. I'm Chris Milligan.
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8: A dry, warm and sunny start with temperatures quickly climbing through the day. Extreme heat continues and with the humidity remaining high, it will feel particularly hot and uncomfortable at times. There may be a little more cloud around during the afternoon, but it stays very warm. A high of 38 degrees. Sunset this evening is at 9:31 p.m. Tonight remains exceptionally warm and muggy. And looking ahead, Friday stays hot, although temperatures begin to ease slightly. Through the weekend, there'll be plenty of dry and sunny weather, but with the risk of a few thunderstorms developing at times.
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1: Brought to you by Leonardo of Yeovil, the home of British helicopters.
2: A long-standing part of Britain's broadcasting landscape is set to fall silent. The BBC has confirmed that its Radio 4 long-wave service will be shut down, bringing to an end nearly a century of long-wave radio transmission, a move some listeners have described as criminal. The service, broadcast on 198 kHz, has been transmitted from the Droitwich transmitting station for more than 90 years, reaching across the UK and beyond. Long-wave signals travel vast distances and are known for their reliability, particularly in areas where other radio or digital services struggle. But the BBC says the technology is now reaching the end of its life. And with listener numbers declining, investment in upgrades is no longer considered cost-effective. Most audiences, it says, have already moved to FM and digital platforms like DAB. The corporation has confirmed the service will close later in 2026, with at least 2 months' notice given to listeners. Daily on-air reminders will also help audiences switch to alternative ways of tuning in. A petition to save the service has gathered thousands of signatures, arguing long wave remains a vital lifeline, especially in rural areas with poor reception and limited internet access. For now, the countdown continues for one of radio's oldest and most far-reaching signals. If you have an item of community news where you live, please send it to info@radio9springs.com.

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2: A dry, warm and sunny start with temperatures quickly climbing through the day. Extreme heat continues and with the humidity remaining high, it will feel particularly hot and uncomfortable at times. There may be a little more cloud around during the afternoon, but it stays very warm. A high of 38 degrees. Sunset this evening is at 9:31 p.m. Tonight remains exceptionally warm and muggy. And looking ahead, Friday stays hot, although temperatures begin to ease slightly. Through the weekend, there'll be plenty of dry and sunny weather, but with the risk of a few thunderstorms developing at times.

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2: Brought to you by Leonardo of Yeovil, the home of British helicopters.
3: New figures released by Department for Environment, Food and Rural Affairs, or DEFRA, show how local councils across England are performing when it comes to recycling. And there's good news locally, with Somerset Council remaining in the top 10% of all authorities for recycling. The latest league tables show a recycling rate of 55.5%, placing Somerset 32nd out of 321 councils nationwide. Somerset Council says their success is down to the efforts of residents who continue to sort and recycle their waste carefully, and they also stress there's still room for improvement. A recent survey of household rubbish bins found that around 7% of what's being thrown away could be recycled at local recycling sites. Another 7% was made up of garden waste. Residents are being encouraged to compost at home where possible, helping return nutrients to the soil. Alternatively, garden waste can be taken to recycling centres free of charge or collected through a subscription service. For those unsure about how to recycle certain items, more information is available on the Somerset Council website. The message from the Somerset Council is, check before you throw and help push recycling rates even higher. If you have an item of community news from where you live, please send it to info@radio9springs.com.

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2: From the Sky News Centre at 7, nearly 1.6 million children and babies in England are living in dangerously hot homes. The warning from the National Housing Federation comes as June's record temperature is expected to be beaten again today. A rare red warning for extreme heat in parts of England and Wales remains in force until tonight. Two strong earthquakes have struck the Venezuelan capital, Caracas. 32 people have died and more than 700 people are injured. There are reports that dozens of buildings have collapsed and rescuers are looking for survivors. The interim president, Delcy Rodriguez, has declared a national state of emergency.
3: Sadly, there have been losses. I give my immediate condolences to those who have lost family members. At the same time, I also ask for the utmost collaboration from the population. The neighbourhood that have suffered severe damage to infrastructure will have to be evacuated.
2: The number of cases of breast cancer in women under the age of 50 has risen by 5% in 1 year. Charity Copperfield claims younger people with symptoms of the disease are routinely dismissed by health professionals. To sport, and Scotland will have to wait to find out if their World Cup campaign is over after losing 3-0 overnight to Brazil. The result leaves them finishing third in Group C. Scotland manager Steve Clarke's admitted he thinks they're probably going home.
4: The physicality, the power and the technique of both Morocco and Brazil, you can see that we have to do something about it. We have to try and be better at producing young players that can grace the world stage.
2: Also in Group C, Morocco got past Haiti 4-2 to finish second behind Brazil. Co-host Mexico are through after winning all three of their group games. And South Africa have made history as they reached the knockout stages for the first time after beating South Korea 1-0. And finally, gig tickets for shows in the UK have rocketed by over 200% in the last 25 years. The average cost for a live music event is now £128. That's the latest. I'm Chris Milligan.
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6: A dry, warm and sunny start with temperatures quickly climbing through the day. Extreme heat continues and with the humidity remaining high, it will feel particularly hot and uncomfortable at times. There may be a little more cloud around during the afternoon, but it stays very warm. A high of 38 degrees. Sunset this evening is at 9:31 p.m. Tonight remains exceptionally warm and muggy. And looking ahead, Friday stays hot, although temperatures begin to ease slightly. Through the weekend, there'll be plenty of dry and sunny weather, but with the risk of a few thunderstorms developing at times.
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6: Good morning. It's breakfast. It's probably been another sleepless night for most people thanks to the heat, but let's not complain about it, shall we? Let's try and get through the day as best we can. And I'm going to start things off this morning with some Sheryl Crow.

Cheryl Crow and Tomorrow Never Dies. Good morning. Welcome to Breakfast right here on Radio Nine Springs. It's Thursday, the 25th of June. The time is 7 minutes past seven. And yesterday was officially the hottest day, June day, on records. It broke the one that was set back in June 1976. I know they had 5 weeks then. I remember it actually. 5 long weeks of heat wave. And all I can remember mainly is being in the paddling pool with just a pair of pants on. And I was five, by the way. And also remember the grass and everything being extremely brown. And one of the songs I remember at the time actually was Don't Go Breaking My Heart by Elton John and Kiki Dee. So there you go. Talking of the heat, Somerton MP Sarah Dyke has called for more funding to help schools cope with future heat waves after widespread closures during this week's extreme temperatures. The A361 near Glastonbury was closed after a Somerset Council gritter caught fire. Luckily, no one was injured. More on those local news stories and others here on the half hour or across on our Facebook page. We're going back to the music now. Here's Perry and her new one. This is Passenger Princess.

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0: Tom Petty and the Heartbreakers. That was Running Down a Dream. On the way, just after 7:30, we have got this morning's thought of the day. And today it's all about the things you nearly didn't do. Up next, Tavares.
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1: I'm Rick Simmons. The MP for Glastonbury and Somerton, Sarah Dyke, has called for more money to help better equip schools in future heatwaves. She made her plea in the House of Commons on Monday afternoon, before the majority of schools in Somerset closed their doors for 48 hours. She highlighted how excessive temperatures are not only a breach of safe working conditions, but can cause serious disruption to learning. The A361 near Glastonbury shut for a number of hours yesterday after a Somerset Council gritter caught fire. Crews were called to Edgerly Road at 8:15 on Wednesday morning with the lorry well alight. No one, including the driver, was injured. Gritters are used in hot weather to help protect roads that are at risk of softening. Yeovil MP Adam Dance is seeking guarantees over parents' special educational needs and disabilities appeal rights, concerned that families will lose the opportunity to challenge SEND decisions. The call comes as Ministry of Justice figures show that nearly 99% of SEND tribunal appeals in 2023-24 were decided wholly or partly in favour of parents and young people. Dance is seeking clarity on how the tribunal system will be reformed as part of wider changes. Somerset Council is continuing to upgrade its system for council tax benefits and business rates, merging the previous district council services into one. This means from this evening, the current revenues and welfare section will be unavailable for several weeks. The council assures us that housing benefits, direct debits and other payments will continue as usual. And a night at the opera is coming to Yeovil, Crewkerne and other locations across Somerset, with the reduced opera company bringing a reimagined production of Bizet's Carmen to the county. Sung in English, the story has been adapted to a modern-day setting inside a clothing factory. The mini tour will take place from this Friday. And the weather with Brotherwood Servicing and MOT. 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Call 01935 71 35 59. The red heat alert remains in place with another sunny day with a moderate breeze in prospect. Highs of 34 degrees Celsius. The next news is the national news in half an hour.
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It's time for this morning's Thought of the Day, and today it's all about the things we almost didn't do. Have you ever noticed how many good memories start with a not really wanting to go? You're tired, you're nearly cancel, you think, I can't really be bothered, and then you go anyway. And somehow it ends up being the evening you laugh the most, the conversation you needed, and the moment you remember months later. Of course, there's value in resting and protecting your time too, but sometimes comfort can quietly shrink our world without us noticing. And often the things that make us feel make our lives feel fuller begin with a tiny bit of effort, saying yes, walking out the door and trying something different. Not every time, but enough times. So today, if there's something you're on the fence about, something that feels easier to avoid, maybe ask yourself, what if this turns out to be one of the things I'm really glad I did? Because some of life's best moments begin with, I nearly didn't come.

0: The latest from Niall Horan, that was Tastes So Good. On the way, we've got the new one from Jack Savaretti, who has joined forces with Katie Tunstall. Up next, Chris Rea.
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2: In Yeovil, it's a lane closure on Coombe Street Lane right now. That's causing some delays around that part of town. We've got stationary traffic southbound on Mudford Road towards the Five Ways. Also stationary southbound on St Michael's Avenue and queuing in both directions on Preston Road. Elsewhere, slow moving on the Sherborne Road, Lysander Road, Bunford Lane and Watercombe Lane. Sherborne mostly fine, a touch of slow moving traffic on Cold Harbour. Crewkerne a little slow through town centre and some delays on Station Road heading away from town towards Misterton. Mild delays across Chard Town Centre and slow approaching the Southfields roundabout. Eastbound on the 303 as well as on the 358 and from Ilminster Station Road. Then closure remains in Castle Carey on Station Road and a little slow there on Carey Hill. And that's all for now.
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0: Madonna and Jump, rounding off the first hour here on Breakfast, although I don't think I'd want to jump around in this weather. I'd rather sit still, thanks very much. On the way, we have got some Tina Turner for you. That's after the national news.
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3: From the Sky News Centre at 8, the Met Office is warning the highest ever temperature for June could be beaten again today. Yesterday, 36.1 Celsius was recorded in Gosport in Hampshire, breaking a 50-year-old record. A rare red health heat warning will remain in place until 9 o'clock tonight. But not everyone's hating it. These children at a nursery in southeast London were loving the water play.
4: We can jump in
5: catapults.
4: Yeah, and we can eat ice cream and we can go out and play with each other.
6: I like it when it's warmer too, but I like it when it's summer.
3: Rescue crews are searching for survivors after two major earthquakes hit Caracas in Venezuela. 32 people have died and more than 700 are injured. Rachel Reeves says she's backing Andy Burnham to become the next Prime Minister, despite speculation she'll be replaced as Chancellor. She's been asked whether she would accept a role in his cabinet.
7: Those are choices that the new Prime Minister, I hope Andy Burnham, will get to make in a few weeks' time. I'm not going to preempt those. It is his prerogative as Prime Minister to make those appointments. But I'm really proud of my record as Chancellor.
3: The Makerfield MP is reportedly yet to settle on his choice for number 11. Mr Burnham's the frontrunner to succeed Sir Keir Starmer, with no other candidates putting their name forward so far. A breast cancer charity says cases are rising among younger people. Copperfield's most recent figures show a 5% rise in diagnosis in women under 50 in the past year. Consultants and specialist doctors have gone on strike in Northern Ireland in a row over pay. Routine procedures have been cancelled, but emergency departments and intensive care units are running normally. Sport, and Scotland face a nervous wait to see if they'll be progressing to the knockout stages of the World Cup for the first time, following a 3-0 defeat to Brazil. Steve Clarke's side are aiming to be one of the best third-place teams. Brazil finished top of the group, Morocco finished second. That's the latest. I'm Chris Milligan.
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0: A dry, warm and sunny start with temperatures quickly climbing through the day. Extreme heat continues and with the humidity remaining high, it will feel particularly hot and uncomfortable at times. There may be a little more cloud around during the afternoon, but it stays very warm. A high of 38 degrees. Sunset this evening is at 9:31 p.m. Tonight remains exceptionally warm and muggy. And looking ahead, Friday stays hot, although temperatures begin to ease slightly. Through the weekend, there'll be plenty of dry and sunny weather, but with the risk of a few thunderstorms developing at times.
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Tina Turner and We Don't Need Another Hero, taken from Mad Max Beyond the Thunderdome, of course. And that was set in an apocalyptic world, which is kind of how it feels with the heat at the moment, isn't it? It's Thursday, the 25th of June. It's 6 minutes past eight and you're listening to Breakfast here on Radio Nine Springs. I have to say, we went to see Matilda on Monday night at the Bristol Hippodrome. Brilliant show. And I never knew that the roof of the Hippodrome opened. So when we were sitting there in the interval, and this, I've never actually sat in a box either before. So we actually had a box at the Hippodrome. And during the interval, when Ross and Rex had gone to the bathroom, I was looking up. I could see these people looking up, and I was looking up as well, and I realised the roof was open. Of course, they shut it again when the performance started. Probably otherwise birds would fly around and then that would be a problem. But I found that really intriguing. In local news this morning, Yeovil MP Adam Dance is seeking assurances that parents will retain send appeal rights as part of planned reforms to the tribunal system. And also, Somerset Council is upgrading its council tax benefits and business rate systems, with some online services unavailable for several weeks. More on those local news stories and others here on the Half Hour or on our Facebook page. On the way, we've got the entertainment news, but first, a new one from Ariana Grande.

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2: More cast members for a new series on the Beatles' time in Germany has been announced. Asa Butterfield will play the Fab Four's manager, Brian Epstein, in Hamburg Days. Johnny

0: Lee Miller stars as Sir Paul McCartney's dad, Jim, while Christine Tramarco will portray John Lennon's guardian aunt, Mimi. New archive footage of Wham! Touring China's emerged, where George Michael asks people to get up and dance. They became the first Western pop group to perform in the country when they visited in 1985. Wham! 10 Days in China will be in cinemas from the end of July. Millie Alcock says she poured herself into playing Kara Zor-El in the DC Universe film Supergirl. The movie, which is out in cinemas now, follows a hardened space traveller alongside her super dog, Krypto. She says taking on the character has been a gift.
1: I like how raw she is. She's like a live wire, you know. She's so herself, and I think she has such a beautiful moral compass.
0: And the other Bennett sister is getting a Christmas special on our TV screens this year. A three-parter will follow the latest exploits of Mary Bennett from Pride and Prejudice. The original series gained 7.3 million viewers in a month, according to the BBC.
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You're listening to Radio Nine Springs. It's Thursday, the 25th of June. And on this day in local history, back in 1960, residents of Bath queued for a chance to ride one of the city's first public escalators. Installed in a newly modernised department store, the moving staircase quickly became a visitor attraction in its own right. Local newspapers reported that some people made repeated journeys up and down simply for the novelty, while store staff spent much of the day reassuring nervous customers that they would not get trapped at the top. I remember going to a wedding recently and somebody got their heel stuck and then someone else got their dress stuck and it was strapless. That was interesting. Anyway, one reporter noted that several children seemed far more interested in the escalator than anything the store actually had for sale. And by closing time, it had carried thousands of passengers despite only travelling a few yards.

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2: Queuing on Mudford Road in both directions right now. Also mild queues on the Preston Road heading towards Houndstone and slow moving in both directions on the Sherborne Road, Lysander Road, Western Relief Road, Bunford Lane and the Ilchester Road. Also mild delays on the 3088 in the Brimpton area heading out of town. Then in Sherborne, queuing on Cold Harbour and slow moving in both directions on the Yeovil Road. Some delays on Ottery Lane southbound and south of Sherborne, delays on the 3030 joining the 352 North Wootton. We've got some traffic in Crewkerne, queuing into the centre of town on North Street, East Street and South Street. Then queuing in Chard westbound on 4th Street and stationary on the 358 heading towards the Southfields roundabout and the 303. The 303 itself mostly fine, some slow moving traffic eastbound approaching the Cartgate and stationary in the opposite direction for a couple of minutes. And in Ilchester, queuing southbound on Northover.
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0: Mattia American Diner, off the A303 at Sparkford, near Yeovil. 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
1: I'm Rick Simmons. The MP for Glastonbury and Somerton, Sarah Dyke, has called for more money to help better equip schools in future heatwaves. She made her plea in the House of Commons on Monday afternoon, before the majority of schools in Somerset closed their doors for 48 hours. She highlighted how excessive temperatures are not only a breach of safe working conditions, but can cause serious disruption to learning. The A361 near Glastonbury shut for a number of hours yesterday after a Somerset Council gritter caught fire. Crews were called to Edgerly Road at 8:15 on Wednesday morning with the lorry well alight. No one, including the driver, was injured. Gritters are used in hot weather to help protect roads that are at risk of softening. Yeovil MP Adam Dance is seeking guarantees over parents' special educational needs and disabilities appeal rights, concerned that families will lose the opportunity to challenge SEND decisions. The call comes as Ministry of Justice figures show that nearly 99% of SEND tribunal appeals in 2023-24 were decided wholly or partly in favour of parents and young people. Dance is seeking clarity on how the tribunal system will be reformed as part of wider changes. Somerset Council is continuing to upgrade its system for council tax benefits and business rates, merging the previous district council services into one. This means from this evening, the current revenues and welfare section will be unavailable for several weeks. The council assures us that housing benefits, direct debits and other payments will continue as usual. And a night at the opera is coming to Yeovil, Crewkerne and other locations across Somerset, with the Reduced Opera Company bringing a reimagined production of Bizet's Carmen to the county. Sung in English, the story has been adapted to a modern-day setting inside a clothing factory. The mini tour will take place from this Friday. 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Call 01935 71 35 59. The red heat alert remains in place with another sunny day with a moderate breeze in prospect. Highs of 34 degrees Celsius. The next news is the national news in half an hour.
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Rascal Flatts and Life is a Highway. Perfect tune for the car, that one. So I hope you were driving along listening to that. Good morning. You're listening to Radio Nine Springs here on Thursday, the 25th of June. It's The Breakfast Show. And of course, it is the time for this morning's Breakfast Banger. And this morning, it's very appropriate. This was written by Harold Faltermeyer, who also wrote Aslef, and Keith Forsey. And it was for the Beverly Hills Cop film. And apparently, they originally asked Glenn Frey to audition for the vocal track as a joke. But his recording cemented the song's legacy. It peaked at number 12 in the UK singles chart back in February 1985. This is The Heat Is On

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1: Scotland face a nervous wait to find out if they'll progress to the knockout stages of the World Cup for the first time following a 3-0 defeat to Brazil. Steve Clarke's side are aiming to be one of the best third-place teams.
2: We definitely didn't play as we can play. But when you put yourself in the back foot like we did against Morocco, you're always just relying on a bit of grit and determination to get back into a game against a really top opponent, and we didn't manage to do that.
1: Also in Group C, Morocco got past Haiti 4-2 to finish second behind Brazil. Switzerland secured top spot in Group B with a 2-1 win over Canada, but the co-hosts are also through to the last 32. Qatar are out after losing 3-1 to Bosnia-Herzegovina. New Rangers manager Derek McInnes says he belongs at Ibrox after his first news conference. The former Hearts boss has taken over from Danny Roll at the Scottish Premiership Club. England's cricketers welcome back captain Ben Stokes and bowler Gus Atkinson for the decisive third test with New Zealand, which starts this morning at Trent Bridge. Both were banned at the Oval last week as the Kiwis levelled the series with victory by 253 runs. Meanwhile, England waits to find out their opponents in the semi-finals of the Women's T20 World Cup after a 38-run win over the West Indies at Lord's. The tournament hosts are the first side through to the knockout stages. Wimbledon organisers say they're surprised and disappointed that leading players will limit their media availability at the championships in their dispute over prize money at the Grand Slams. The All England club had announced earlier this month that the prize pot had been increased by 20%, though. Heather Watson is one more qualifying win away from the Wimbledon tennis main draw for the 16th time. The former British number one faces Maria Timofeva at Roehampton this afternoon. And Jack Draper takes on Canada's Gabriel Diallo in the last eight of the Eastbourne Open tennis today as his comeback from injury gathers momentum. The former British number one beat compatriot and friend Jack Pennington-Jones in straight sets.
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0: New there from Bananarama. That was La La Love. On the way, we've got something from the 90s for you, as well as the new one from Kylie Minogue. But first, let's go across to the roads to find out what's happening with the traffic news.
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3: Stationary in a few spots in Yeovil right now. The Ilchester Road southbound into the Five Ways. Mudford Road into the Five Ways. Preston Road both directions. Also queuing on Lyde Road and Westfield Road. With slow moving traffic on the Sherborne Road, Henford Hill, Lysander Road, the Western Relief Road and Bunford Lane. Then Sherborne stationary for several minutes on the Yeovil Road heading east and slow moving around town on Cold Harbour, St Swithin's Road and Horse Castles Lane. Then queuing into Crewkerne on North Street with slow moving traffic on South Street. Some delays in Merriottsford on Broadway. Then in Chard, mild stationary traffic southbound on the Fernham Road and queuing heading west on 4th Street. Then stationary for several minutes on the 358 from Taunton heading towards the 303 at the Southfields roundabout. Also a little slow through Ilminster on Station Road. Then queuing on the 303 heading west towards the Cartgate roundabout. Queuing also in Lidford on Foss southbound on the A37 at the Crosskeys Junction and slow around Castle Carey on Carey Hill and South Street.
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0: Lady Gaga and Disease, finishing off our second hour here on Breakfast this Wednesday morning. Coming up, we've got something from Alphabeat, but that's after the national news.
1: It's coming up to the top of the hour. 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
3: From the Sky News Centre at 9, almost 1.6 million children, including 70,000 babies, are living in dangerously hot homes in England. The National Housing Federation says more frequent heat waves have made it impossible for parents to ensure their homes are comfortable and safe. A red warning for extreme heat still in place until tonight. Kevin Garvey's from the National Housing Federation.
4: We need to be thinking about keeping homes warm in winter. We need to be thinking about how we're installing measures to prevent overheating in homes as well. A fundamental question about the type of homes that we're building in this country now, but also what we're doing with existing homes long term.
3: Hundreds of people are injured and at least 32 people have died after two strong earthquakes hit the Venezuelan capital. Rescuers are looking for survivors in the rubble of buildings that have collapsed in Caracas. Donald Trump has given his verdict on Andy Burnham, describing him as very liberal. The Makerfield MP's route to number 10 appears wide open, with no other candidates yet putting their name forward to become Labour leader. Sport now, and Scotland's 3-0 defeat to Brazil means their chances of progressing at the World Cup are in the balance. James Matthews reports from Miami.
5: Scotland fans know their World Cup dreams are hanging by a thread.
6: At least we went for it. Just outclassed.
5: Manager Steve Clarke was left ruining defensive errors.
7: But when you put yourself in the back foot like we did, you're always just relying on a bit of grit and determination.
5: Vinicius Junior and Matias Cunha got the goals for Brazil. A goal difference of -3 means it's touch and go as to whether Scotland will be one of the best third place teams.
3: Also in Group C, Morocco got past Haiti 4-2 to finish second behind Brazil. South Africa have made history as they reached the World Cup knockout stages. They beat South Korea 1-0. And finally, Harry Styles says it's an amazing achievement for a school in northwest London has been shortlisted for a global education prize. Swiss Cottage is among five in the UK that made a top 10 world's best list. That's the latest. I'm Chris Milligan.
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0: A dry, warm and sunny start with temperatures quickly climbing through the day. Extreme heat continues and with the humidity remaining high, it will feel particularly hot and uncomfortable at times. There may be a little more cloud around during the afternoon, but it stays very warm. A high of 38 degrees. Sunset this evening is at 9:31 p.m. Tonight remains exceptionally warm and muggy. And looking ahead, Friday stays hot, although temperatures begin to ease slightly. Through the weekend, there'll be plenty of dry and sunny weather, but with the risk of a few thunderstorms developing at times.
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1: Robbie Williams and No Regrets. Good morning. You're listening to Breakfast here on Radio Nine Springs. I'm Vicky Welton. I'm in the hot seat this morning, quite literally. It is Thursday, the 25th of June. Now, I don't know about you, but having the children off, it actually makes it quite tricky, especially if you're trying to work, especially if you work from home, and especially if they are agitated by the heat and they mess around, because you're grouchy anyway, and it just makes life much trickier. And our son was actually quite upset because it's his birthday tomorrow, but he's got to go back to school. So he wished they'd had the rest of the week off. But he's had the 2 days leading up to it off, and then he's got Saturday, so it's all fine. And I said to him, you've got to go and give out your sweets anyway. So he'll be doing that tomorrow. No chocolate, though, because it will melt everywhere. Now, in local news today, the Reduced Opera Company is bringing a modern English language version of Carmen to Yeovil, Crewkerne and other Somerset venues from this Friday. Now, I saw Carmen for the first time earlier in the year, and they put subtitles up above us so we could understand what they were saying. But I'd be really intrigued with an English language version. That sounds really good. If you'd like to know about that news story and others, then listen in on the half hour here on Radio Nine Springs, or take a look at our Facebook page. On the way, we've got this morning's entertainment news, but first, a new one here from Keith Urban with Michael McDonald. I do like this tune. This is We Go Back.

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2: More cast members for a new series on the Beatles' time in Germany has been announced. Asa Butterfield will play the Fab Four's manager, Brian Epstein, in Hamburg Days. Johnny Lee Miller stars as Sir Paul McCartney's dad, Jim, while Christine Tramarco will portray John Lennon's guardian aunt, Mimi. New archive footage of Wham! Touring China's emerged, where George Michael asks people to get up and dance. They became the first Western pop group to perform in the country when they visited in 1985. Wham! 10 Days in China will be in cinemas from the end of July. Millie Alcock says she poured herself into playing Kara Zor-El in the DC Universe film Supergirl. The movie, which is out in cinemas now, follows a hardened space traveller alongside her super dog, Krypto. She says taking on the character has been a gift.
3: I like how raw she is. She's like a live wire, you know. She's so herself, and I think she has such a beautiful moral compass.
2: And the other Bennett sister is getting a Christmas special on our TV screens this year. A three-parter will follow the latest exploits of Mary Bennett from Pride and Prejudice. The original series gained 7.3 million viewers in a month, according to the BBC.
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0: Sigrid and Don't Feel Like Crying. On the way, we've got a couple of tunes from the 90s for you, as well as some Coldplay. But let's play this one from the 70s. This is The Pretenders.
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0: Viva La Vida. On the way, we've got some Dina Carroll, but first let's go to the local news.
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2: I'm Rick Simmons. The MP for Glastonbury and Somerton, Sarah Dyke, has called for more money to help better equip schools in future heatwaves. She made her plea in the House of Commons on Monday afternoon, before the majority of schools in Somerset closed their doors for 48 hours. She highlighted how excessive temperatures are not only a breach of safe working conditions, but can cause serious disruption to learning. The A361 near Glastonbury shut for a number of hours yesterday after a Somerset Council gritter caught fire. Crews were called to Edgerly Road at 8:15 on Wednesday morning with the lorry well alight. No one, including the driver, was injured. Gritters are used in hot weather to help protect roads that are at risk of softening. Yeovil MP Adam Dance is seeking guarantees over parents' special educational needs and disabilities appeal rights, concerned that families will lose the opportunity to challenge SEND decisions. The call comes as Ministry of Justice figures show that nearly 99% of SEND tribunal appeals in 2023-24 were decided wholly or partly in favour of parents and young people. Dance is seeking clarity on how the tribunal system will be reformed as part of wider changes. Somerset Council is continuing to upgrade its system for council tax benefits and business rates, merging the previous district council services into one. This means from this evening, the current revenues and welfare section will be unavailable for several weeks. The council assures us that housing benefits, direct debits and other payments will continue as usual. And a night at the opera is coming to Yeovil, Crewkerne and other locations across Somerset, with the reduced opera company bringing a reimagined production of Bizet's Carmen to the county. Sung in English, the story has been adapted to a modern-day setting inside a clothing factory. The mini tour will take place from this Friday. 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Call 01935 71 35 59. The red heat alert remains in place with another sunny day with a moderate breeze in prospect. Highs of 34 degrees Celsius. The next news is the national news in half an hour.
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It's time for this morning's Thought of the Day, and today it's all about the things we almost didn't do. Have you ever noticed how many good memories start with a not really wanting to go? You're tired, you're nearly cancel, you think, I can't really be bothered, and then you go anyway. And somehow it ends up being the evening you laugh the most, the conversation you needed, and the moment you remember months later. Of course, there's value in resting and protecting your time too, but sometimes comfort can quietly shrink our world without us noticing. And often the things that make us feel make our lives feel fuller begin with a tiny bit of effort, saying yes, walking out the door and trying something different. Not every time, but enough times. So today, if there's something you're on the fence about, something that feels easier to avoid, maybe ask yourself, what if this turns out to be one of the things I'm really glad I did? Because some of life's best moments begin with, I nearly didn't come.

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0: Chicane and Moya rounding off this morning's breakfast. That was Who Do You Give Your Love To? Now, whatever you're doing today, wherever you're going, I hope it's cool as it can be for you. Try and stay hydrated. Don't go out in the midday sun because only mad dogs and Englishmen do that. Oh, yeah, Englishmen. No, don't do it. And I'll be back again tomorrow morning at 7 for one final round of breakfast. Thank you for joining me.
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3: From the Sky News Centre at 10, the Met Office says another record-breaking temperature is possible today. It hit 36.1 degrees Celsius in Gosport in Hampshire yesterday, surpassing the previous June record from 50 years ago. A red heat health alert ends tomorrow night. Emily, who works at Stepney City Farm in East London, is doing her best to keep the animals cool.
4: We're filling up lots of water bottles, freezing them, and then they're going into the animals' enclosures. We chop up vegetables or fruits, depending on which animal it's going to be for. Put it in isolate moulds, freeze it, and then we've made enough that they can just have it throughout the day.
3: Two powerful earthquakes have hit Venezuela, causing dozens of buildings to collapse. 32 people have been killed and 700 injured. A state of emergency has been declared. Eight bodies have been found in a state of advanced deterioration in the mortuary of an NHS trust in Nottingham. An inspection of the Queen's Medical Centre also found insufficient identity checks, meant there was a risk of the wrong bodies being released to families. Rachel Reeves is backing Andy Burnham to be Prime Minister, despite speculation that he'll replace her as Chancellor. The Makerfield MP is the frontrunner to succeed Keir Starmer. To sport, and returning England cricket captain Ben Stokes has rallied his team ahead of the decisive third test with New Zealand, which starts next hour at Trent Bridge. He was suspended for the defeat at the Oval and has refused to deny speculation he was on the brink of quitting after breaking team protocols with bowler Gus Atkinson.
5: I'm focusing on this week. This has been, you know, something that has happened and has obviously taken a lot of attention away from this series. But I want to make sure that my focus is where it needs to be. Right now, my focus is on the team, on the series.
3: And finally, Scotland's hopes of progressing to the World Cup's last 32 are hanging by a thread after their heavy 3-0 defeat to Brazil. The result leaves them hoping they can now advance as one of the top eight third place sides. That's the latest. I'm Chris Milligan.
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0: A dry, warm and sunny start with temperatures quickly climbing through the day. Extreme heat continues and with the humidity remaining high, it will feel particularly hot and uncomfortable at times. There may be a little more cloud around during the afternoon, but it stays very warm. A high of 38 degrees. Sunset this evening is at 9:31 p.m. Tonight remains exceptionally warm and muggy. And looking ahead, Friday stays hot, although temperatures begin to ease slightly. Through the weekend, there'll be plenty of dry and sunny weather, but with the risk of a few thunderstorms developing at times.
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It's Radio Nine Springs. It's the Classic Years on a Thursday, and we're starting today in the 1970s. We kicked off with Slade and Take Me Back Home, and we've just heard the Staple Singers, and I'll Take You There. So let's continue in our 70s year. Bruce Ruffin on the way, Mad About You, after The Sweet.

0: Bridge Ruffin and Mad About You. We're looking for a 70s year when on the 1st of June, hotels and boarding houses became required to obtain certification under the Fire Precautions Act. The funeral of the Duke of Windsor, formerly King Edward VIII, was held at Windsor Castle, and the Chancellor of the Exchequer, Anthony Barber, announced a decision for the pound sterling to move to a floating exchange rate. Although intended to be temporary, this remains permanent. Foreign exchange controls are applied to most members of the sterling area. It's the Classic Ears on Radio 9 Springs.
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He was a huge teen idol back in the 70s year that we're looking for. Donny Osmond and Puppy Love. Two more songs in our 70s year to go. The Who on the way after Johnny Nash and I Can See Clearly Now.

The Who, and joined together our 70s year on the classic years. Part one of the classic years today was 1972. Let's move out of the 70s and into the noughties. Here's Atomic Kitten to get us underway in our noughties year.

0: Baby on the Classic Years here at Radio 9 Springs. On the way, Mooney and Dove, and Will Young next with his version of Light My Fire.
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That's Mooney and Dove. I'll be loving you. We're in the noughties on the classic years. And on the year that we're looking for, on the 2nd of June, the England National Football Team's World Cup campaign, hosted jointly by Japan and South Korea, began with a 1-1 draw against Sweden. Nevertheless, on the 21st of June, England's hopes of winning the World Cup were ended by a 2-1 defeat to Brazil in the quarterfinals. And on the 3rd of June, the party in the palace took place at Buckingham Palace for the Queen's Golden Jubilee celebrations. And this was in the charts for Sophie Ellis-Bextor.

0: Scooter and the Logical Song, rounding off the classic years, rounding off our noughties year, it was 2002. Our 70s year, it was 1972. And tomorrow on the classic years, to round off the week, we'll be in the 80s for part one and the 2010s for part two. Join me tomorrow if you can, either at 10 in the morning or 9 in the evening.
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3: From the Sky News Centre at 11, at least 32 people have died and 700 have been injured after two huge back-to-back earthquakes hit Venezuela. Dozens of buildings have collapsed in the capital, Caracas, and rescuers are searching the rubble. The country's interim president has declared a state of emergency. Tommaso Della Longa is from the International Federation of Red Cross.
4: It's very bad. We're looking at infrastructure damage. We are still not sure. It's still unclear if the airport in Caracas can be used or not. I mean, the streets are full of rubbles, so we are already looking at all the logistics issues that we'll face.
3: A body's been found in the search for a missing teenager in Devon. 15-year-old Taylor Charlton from Barnstable was last seen on Friday close to the Tesco in Severn Brevin area. One in every six babies is living in homes that are not kept at safe temperatures. Analysis of government data has found 70,000 babies are at risk because of dangerously hot homes. Meanwhile, the Met Office is warning that yesterday's top temperature could be beaten again today. 36.1 Celsius was recorded in Hampshire, surpassing a record set 50 years ago. New research suggests the Australian ban on teenagers using social media isn't working. Since coming into force in December, a study has shown over 85% of young people surveyed had managed to stay on platforms. Andy Burrows is the chief executive of the Molly Rose Foundation, which aims to prevent suicide by making online environments safer.
5: This research underlines that Australia's ban is just not working, again showing that a majority of under 16s are still using social media platforms. The ban is having no impact on how long teenagers are spending on these services.
3: And England's cricketers have lost the toss, with New Zealand deciding to bat first in the crucial third and final test against Captain Ben Stokes, and bowler Gus Atkinson both returned to the side. That's the latest. I'm Chris Milligan.
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6: A dry, warm and sunny start, with temperatures quickly climbing through the day. Extreme heat continues, and with the humidity remaining high, it will feel particularly hot and uncomfortable at times. There may be a little more cloud around during the afternoon, but it stays very warm. A high of 38 degrees. Sunset this evening is at 9:31 p.m. Tonight remains exceptionally warm and muggy. And looking ahead, Friday stays hot, although temperatures begin to ease slightly. Through the weekend, there'll be plenty of dry and sunny weather, but with the risk of a few thunderstorms developing at times.
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0: community news from around Yeovil and South Somerset.
1: Brought to you by Leonardo of Yeovil, the home of British helicopters.
2: Police are reminding the public that privately owned e-scooters remain illegal to use on public roads and spaces. Under current law, e-scooters can only be ridden on private land and only with the landowner's permission. That means they're not allowed on roads, pavements, cycle lanes or in parks. Anyone caught using one of these in these areas could face prosecution as they're committing a criminal offence. Despite being widely available to buy, e-scooters are classed as motor vehicles. That brings legal requirements like a driving licence and insurance, neither of which can currently be obtained for private models, making their use in public effectively unlawful. Police say they're working with retailers to improve awareness, but stress that enforcement remains necessary, particularly in response to safety concerns and public complaints. There are some exceptions. Government-approved rental trials are running in selected areas where e-scooters can be used legally under strict conditions by licensed riders. Officers warn that those who break the rules risk having their scooter seized, receiving penalty points and facing charges, including for riding without insurance or a license. The message is clear. If it's privately owned, keep it off public spaces. If you have an item of community news from where you live, please send it to info@radio9springs.com.

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1: I'm Rick Simmons. The MP for Glastonbury and Somerton, Sarah Dyke, has called for more money to help better equip schools in future heatwaves. She made her plea in the House of Commons on Monday afternoon, before the majority of schools in Somerset closed their doors for 48 hours. She highlighted how excessive temperatures are not only a breach of safe working conditions, but can cause serious disruption to learning. The A361 near Glastonbury shut for a number of hours yesterday after a Somerset Council gritter caught fire. Crews were called to Edgerley Road at 8:15 on Wednesday morning with the lorry well alight. No one, including the driver, was injured. Gritters are used in hot weather to help protect roads that are at risk of softening. Yeovil MP Adam Dance is seeking guarantees over parents' special educational needs and disabilities appeal rights, concerned that families will lose the opportunity to challenge SEND decisions. The call comes as Ministry of Justice figures show that nearly 99% of SEND tribunal appeals in 2023-24 were decided wholly or partly in favour of parents and young people. Dance is seeking clarity on how the tribunal system will be reformed as part of wider changes. Somerset Council is continuing to upgrade its system for council tax benefits and business rates, merging the previous district council services into one. This means from this evening, the current revenues and welfare section will be unavailable for several weeks. The council assures us that housing benefits, direct debits and other payments will continue as usual. And a night at the opera is coming to Yeovil, Crewkerne and other locations across Somerset, with the reduced opera company bringing a reimagined production of Bizet's Carmen to the county. Sung in English, the story has been adapted to a modern-day setting inside a clothing factory. The mini tour will take place from this Friday. And the weather with Brotherwood Servicing and MOT. 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Call 01935 71 35 59. The red heat alert remains in place with another sunny day with a moderate breeze in prospect. Highs of 34 degrees Celsius. The next news is the national news in half an hour.
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2: From the Sky News Centre at midday, back-to-back earthquakes have killed at least 164 people in Venezuela. Dozens of buildings have collapsed in the capital, Caracas, and rescuers are searching the rubble. The US Geological Survey claims thousands of people could have been killed in total. The interim president has declared a state of emergency. This man's in Caracas.
3: An earthquake just shook the entire building. It's the heaviest quake I've felt in Venezuela. These glasses fell to the floor, and it's still unclear the intensity of the quake.
2: The Met Office has extended its red warning for extreme heat until 9 o'clock tomorrow evening for London and parts of southeast England. It hit 36.1 degrees Celsius in Gosport in Hampshire yesterday, surpassing the previous June record from 50 years ago. Southeast Waters announced a temporary hosepipe ban for people living in Kent. Prime Minister Sir Keir Starmer is monitoring the situation closely.
4: We're having COBRA meetings at the official level to monitor what's going on. It falls to me and others to say, take care, be sensible with precaution. And schools are going to have to decide, and they are deciding. Most of them finishing a little bit early, or many of them, but they will gauge that according to their local conditions.
2: A body's been recovered from a Devon River in the search for a missing teenager. Taylor Charlton was last seen on the 8th of May, and there's been an extensive operation to find him. A person's died after a train hit a car on a level crossing in Lancashire. Another person in the vehicle has been taken to hospital with life-threatening injuries following the incident in Houghton. Consultants and specialist doctors have gone on strike in Northern Ireland for the first time in a row over pay. Routine procedures have had to be cancelled. And finally to sport, and New Zealand's cricketers have made a steady start with the bat in the deciding test of their series with England at Trent Bridge. A short time ago, the visitors were 54 without loss. That's the latest. I'm Chris Milligan.
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6: Staying very warm and humid into the evening. There'll be the risk of some thunderstorms moving through, bringing gusty conditions and the chance of the odd rumble of thunder. An overnight low of 17 degrees Celsius. Sunrise at 4:59 a.m. Then tomorrow remains very warm despite temperatures easing back slightly. Any early cloud soon clears away, leaving plenty of strong sunshine through the day. Humidity stays high, so it will feel quite uncomfortable at times. A high tomorrow of 29 degrees Celsius.
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It's lunchtime, but how are you? Are you doing okay in this heat? Alex Warren, passenger, Backstreet Boys, larger than life as well. This is Rick Simmons, coping in the sunshine, just about, give or take. Certainly in the case of my daughter, she is off school because so many schools in and around the Overland South Somerset have closed for the last couple of days. She is currently complaining about the quality of the water in the pool, in the little paddling pool we got out back. So replacing the water in that this afternoon once I've finished the show. And to be absolutely honest, it was the world's worst timing that the Wessex Water people came round yesterday to check the water meter. It was like a little bit like, oh, well, that bill's going to go up, isn't it, when they see the big old paddling pool in the back of the garden in this time of year. Queen on the way for you, and Hearts to play right now at Radio Nine Springs.

0: Boys Life and Chills, Queen Don't Stop Me Now as well. It's Radio 9 Springs. Latest local news in about 10 minutes time. Obviously, we're continuing to keep an eye on the weather situation, and there's been so many sort of repercussions and so many conversations based on the weather. Interesting thing that came up in the House of Commons at the beginning of the week from one of our local MPs. I'll reveal all on that in the next 10 minutes, give you the full story behind that, but also some lighter stuff in the news this week as well. The fact that a bit of opera is coming to Yeovil, Crewkerne and other locations across Somerset. If you fancy a little bit of class, you're going to be in luck as of this weekend. Tell you more very soon. Britney Spears on the way as well.
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0: Summerstock 2026 on Friday the 10th and Saturday the 11th of July at the Recreation Ground in Somerton. 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
1: I'm Rick Simmons. The MP for Glastonbury and Somerton, Sarah Dyke, has called for more money to help better equip schools in future heatwaves. She made her plea in the House of Commons on Monday afternoon, before the majority of schools in Somerset closed their doors for 48 hours. She highlighted how excessive temperatures are not only a breach of safe working conditions, but can cause serious disruption to learning. The A361 near Glastonbury shut for a number of hours yesterday after a Somerset Council gritter caught fire. Crews were called to Edgerly Road at 8:15 on Wednesday morning with the lorry well alight. No one, including the driver, was injured. Gritters are used in hot weather to help protect roads that are at risk of softening. Yeovil MP Adam Dance is seeking guarantees over parents' special educational needs and disabilities appeal rights, concerned that families will lose the opportunity to challenge SEND decisions. The call comes as Ministry of Justice figures show that nearly 99% of SEND tribunal appeals in 2023-24 were decided wholly or partly in favour of parents and young people. Dance is seeking clarity on how the tribunal system will be reformed as part of wider changes. Somerset Council is continuing to upgrade its system for council tax benefits and business rates, merging the previous district council services into one. This means from this evening, the current revenues and welfare section will be unavailable for several weeks. The council assures us that housing benefits, direct debits and other payments will continue as usual. And a night at the opera is coming to Yeovil, Crewkerne and other locations across Somerset, with the reduced opera company bringing a reimagined production of Bizet's Carmen to the county. Sung in English, the story has been adapted to a modern-day setting inside a clothing factory. The mini tour will take place from this Friday. And the weather outlook with Wessex Internet, your full fibre broadband provider connecting the countryside. Another hot night followed by a slightly cooler Friday, with temperatures dipping further into the weekend. Overnight lows of 20 degrees. The next news is the national news in half an hour.
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0: Radio 9 Springs. There's Perry, Passenger Princess, Blink 182, all the small things as well. 21 minutes to one. It is Thursday lunchtime in the sunshine and then some. We'll continue with our regular programmes, keeping you up to date with any road situations in the extreme weather conditions as well as we head into dry time with Ross Owen Williams at 4 o'clock this afternoon. Just before that, it's Vicky Walton's home run at 3 o'clock. Not many school runs going on today. So many children home from school, including one of mine. The Classic Years, 9 o'clock tonight. Steve Carpenter here with two classic years of music every weekday, 10 through 11 in the morning and 9 through 10 at night. And then Moonlight Melodies from 10 o'clock this evening here at Radio 9 Springs. Another of my favourite featured artists, very arty band, but absolutely brought out some brilliant dancey hits. I'll play a tune from them, tell you their story in the next 10 minutes. And Black Crowes on the way in a moment.
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Radio 9 Springs. This is Rick with another favourite featured artist to play for you right now. Let's go back to the 1970s. 1975, New York City. Band called Talking Heads was brought together by David Byrne, Chris France, Tina Weymouth and Jerry Hansen. Now, Tina Weymouth is an interesting one because I stumbled across her again a few years ago watching the Glastonbury coverage and saw her with Tom Tom Club, and that is a brilliant little sideline to be heading down if you ever fancy sort of following her particular career. But then the likes of David Byrne, well known for all of his solo work as much as his work with Talking Heads as well. But let's actually talk about the band. Four Talking Heads albums have appeared on Rolling Stone's list of the 500 greatest albums of all time. Psycho Killer, Life During Wartime, Once in a Lifetime, included among the Rock and Roll Hall of Fame's 500 songs that shaped rock and roll. Huge in terms of sort of the likes of sort of MTV and VH1 over the years as well. Brilliant singles, probably hitting their peak in the mid-80s with Burning Down the House and songs like that. They're brilliant. They're Talking Heads.

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2: From the Sky News Centre at 1, more than 10,000 people are missing and 164 people have been confirmed dead after back-to-back earthquakes hit Venezuela. Rescue teams are searching through rubble after buildings collapsed in the capital Caracas and other cities. The quakes with magnitudes of 7.2 and 7.5 were just a minute apart. Journalist Manu Quintero is outside a collapsed high-rise building.
3: There's people who live in this building who are waiting for or having the little hope that their relative will be found alive. And here is like rescue workers, police officer, National Guard working nonstop.
2: We're told the number of Britons in the country is in the low 100s. The Met Office has extended its red warning for extreme heat until tomorrow night, but it covers a smaller area. The weather's led to a hosepipe ban in Kent, as forecasters predict we could break yesterday's record as the hottest June day. Eight bodies have been found in a state of advanced deterioration in the mortuary of an NHS trust in Nottingham. Mortuary care by the trust was strongly criticised in a report into maternity care yesterday. Rachel Reeves is backing Andy Burnham to become the next Prime Minister, despite speculation she may be replaced as Chancellor. The Makerfield MP is the only contender so far to replace Sir Keir Starmer. Ms Reeves has been asked if she'd like to stay on in the role.
4: When he becomes Prime Minister, he will make those decisions around the top team around him. But I'm not going to preempt that. Those are his decisions.
2: Ryanair's adjusted its family seating policy after the competition watchdog launched an investigation into it charging parents to sit with their children. The airline says free parent seats will be available in the rear of its aircraft for future bookings. And finally, in sport, England's cricketers have yet to make a breakthrough on day one of their deciding test with New Zealand at Trent Bridge. A short time ago, the tourists were on 104 without loss. Their captain, Tom Latham, has already passed 50. That's the latest. I'm Chris Milligan.
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6: Staying very warm and humid into the evening. There'll be the risk of some thunderstorms moving through, bringing gusty conditions and the chance of the odd rumble of thunder. An overnight low of 17 degrees Celsius. Sunrise at 4:59 a.m. Then tomorrow remains very warm despite temperatures easing back slightly. Any early cloud soon clears away, leaving plenty of strong sunshine through the day. Humidity stays high, so it will feel quite uncomfortable at times. A high tomorrow of 29 degrees Celsius.
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It's Radio 9 Springs with Shania Twain, Dirty Rosie, Cool and the Gang Fresh as well. It's Rick Simmons here. It's 9 minutes past one. I look after the show Monday through Friday, 12 until 2. Also look after Saturday afternoons between 2 and 6 as well. Quite often I mention events going on in and around Yeovil and South Somerset. I'm a little bit nervous because they're generated by you, which is great that you get engaged and

iTunes pages at radio9springs.com. Ariana Grande on the way for you very soon. And this is Train. No, it's not. Getting confused. It's the sun, right? Train on the way. And this is Betty Boo, Where Are You, Baby?

0: Ariana Grande, Hate That I Made You Love Me, Radio 9 Springs, 20 past one. Along with all the news of the weather situation and the repercussions of this extreme weather that we're having at the moment, there's another big news story of the day with our Yeovil MP, Adam Dance, seeking a number of guarantees over these sort of send appeal rights. So if you challenge a send decision as a parent or as a family, there are sort of certain rights that he's concerned that people will lose. You'll hear about that in the latest local news in the next 10 minutes time, along with everything else, including talking temperatures and Odyssey, playing in a moment at Radio 9 Springs.
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1: I'm Rick Simmons. The MP for Glastonbury and Somerton, Sarah Dyke, has called for more money to help better equip schools in future heatwaves. She made her plea in the House of Commons on Monday afternoon, before the majority of schools in Somerset closed their doors for 48 hours. She highlighted how excessive temperatures are not only a breach of safe working conditions, but can cause serious disruption to learning. The A361 near Glastonbury shut for a number of hours yesterday after a Somerset Council gritter caught fire. Crews were called to Edgerley Road at 8:15 on Wednesday morning with the lorry well alight. No one, including the driver, was injured. Gritters are used in hot weather to help protect roads that are at risk of softening. Yeovil MP Adam Dance is seeking guarantees over parents' special educational needs and disabilities appeal rights, concerned that families will lose the opportunity to challenge SEND decisions. The call comes as Ministry of Justice figures show that nearly 99% of SEND tribunal appeals in 2023-24 were decided wholly or partly in favour of parents and young people. Dance is seeking clarity on how the tribunal system will be reformed as part of wider changes. Somerset Council is continuing to upgrade its system for council tax benefits and business rates, merging the previous district council services into one. This means from this evening, the current revenues and welfare section will be unavailable for several weeks. The council assures us that housing benefits, direct debits and other payments will continue as usual. And a night at the opera is coming to Yeovil, Crewkerne and other locations across Somerset, with the reduced opera company bringing a reimagined production of Bizet's Carmen to the county. Sung in English, the story has been adapted to a modern-day setting inside a clothing factory. The mini tour will take place from this Friday. And the weather outlook with Wessex Internet, your full fibre broadband provider connecting the countryside. Another hot night followed by a slightly cooler Friday, with temperatures dipping further into the weekend. Overnight lows of 20 degrees. The next news is the national news in half an hour.
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2: Shaka Khan and Snoop Dogg, Boogie's in My Soul. It's Radio Nine Springs. In one of my other lives, I regularly go down to do the coverage of the Love Supreme Festival, which happens on the South Downs in Sussex. That's happening next weekend. Reason I mention that is Shaka Khan performed that, I think it was 2 years ago, and absolutely rocked it. Some amazing acts taking to the stage this year as well, including Ezra Collective. Who, if you haven't checked them out, amazing and massive award winners left, right and centre. Beverly Knight's play for you very soon, and another of my favourite featured artists. I'll tell you who that is and tell you the story behind them in a couple of minutes at Radio Nine Springs.
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Radio 9 Springs, another of my favourite featured artists to play for you right now. We've done Genesis before, but I thought I'd dig out the guy who was there at the beginning of Genesis and then moved on to be an amazing solo singer and a solo act. So Peter Brian Gabriel, born back in 1950, was with the other Genesis boys at Charterhouse School in Surrey, and then was there in the early years. I mean, there's some brilliant tracks that include him, but it was that sort of very prog rock phase where it sort of noodled on for about 6 minutes of every single track. I do love it, but it's not necessarily what actually got the big hits for Genesis a little bit later on. But what's great, after he left the band in 1975, he went on to do the likes of Salisbury Hill in 1977, Games Without Frontiers in 1980, Biko in 1980 as well, and then into the mid-80s with the likes of Sledgehammer and some amazing videos. Steam is another great song that I remember playing on the radio when it first came out, sort of back in the 90s. So years of brilliant success, very much influential in the likes of the WOMAD Festival, and just, you know, you can tell I'm a big fan. He is Peter Gabriel.

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2: From the Sky News Centre at 2. More than 160 people have been killed in a double earthquake in Venezuela. Hundreds more are injured and thousands missing. Two tremors just minutes apart, both measured more than 7 in magnitude. Buildings have collapsed in cities across the country, including in the capital, Caracas. The Red Cross says the damage is overwhelming and the situation very complicated. A red warning for extreme heat's been extended into tomorrow across London and parts of southeast England. After the warmest night in June ever recorded in the UK, temperatures could climb even higher today. Meteorologist Kirsty McCabe says the humidity makes it feel so much worse.
3: We cool down by sweating, and if the air is already very saturated, very moist, there's nowhere for the sweat to go. It can't evaporate and you can't cool down. And that's why we have all those weather warnings in place, because it may sound like, oh, it's just summer, why are we going on and on about the hot weather? But it's not a normal summer spell of weather.
2: Meanwhile, South East Waters brought in a hosepipe ban for customers in Kent because of high demand for water. An NHS trust insists it's already made improvements after bodies in the mortuary were found in a state of advanced deterioration. 8 bodies were found decomposing in Nottingham because of a lack of space in the freezer. One person's died after a train hit a car at a level crossing in Horton in Lancashire. A child is also in hospital with life-threatening injuries. Sales at H&M are down as some stores have reportedly been left with limited stock. The company says it's working to modernise its shops. And England cricketers have toiled in the heats on the opening morning of the deciding third test with New Zealand. Just after lunch, a short time out, the tourists were on 121 without loss. And that's the latest.
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5: Staying very warm and humid into the evening. There'll be the risk of some thunderstorms moving through, bringing gusty conditions and the chance of the odd rumble of thunder. An overnight low of 17 degrees Celsius. Sunrise at 4:59 a.m. Then tomorrow remains very warm despite temperatures easing back slightly. Any early cloud soon clears away, leaving plenty of strong sunshine through the day. Humidity stays high, so it will feel quite uncomfortable at times. A high tomorrow of 29 degrees Celsius.
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2: You open your messages expecting a meme, and instead, it's something you didn't ask for. Unwanted, explicit images or videos, often called cyber flashing, a growing concern. It's when someone sends sexual content without consent, typically for their own gratification or to shock, humiliate or distress the person receiving it. In the past year alone, there have been 110 reports of cyber flashing across the Avon and Somerset police area. While some may brush it off as a joke, police warn the impact can be serious, causing anxiety, embarrassment, fear, and lasting distress. Officers also say those responsible can go on to commit more serious offences. Cyber flashing became a criminal offence in England and Wales in January 2024 under the Online Safety Act. Anyone found guilty could face up to 2 years in prison, a fine or both, and may be placed on the Sex Offenders Register. It can happen through social media, messaging apps, dating platforms, or even in public spaces via Bluetooth or AirDrop. If you receive an explicit image you didn't ask for, don't respond. Block the sender and report it by calling the non-emergency number 101. If you can, keep evidence. Police say reporting these incidents can help prevent further harm. And if you are affected, support is available. If you have an item of community news from where you live, please send it to info@radio9springs.com.

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1: I'm Rick Simmons. The MP for Glastonbury and Somerton, Sarah Dyke, has called for more money to help better equip schools in future heatwaves. She made her plea in the House of Commons on Monday afternoon, before the majority of schools in Somerset closed their doors for 48 hours. She highlighted how excessive temperatures are not only a breach of safe working conditions, but can cause serious disruption to learning. The A361 near Glastonbury shut for a number of hours yesterday after a Somerset Council gritter caught fire. Crews were called to Edgerley Road at 8:15 on Wednesday morning with the lorry well alight. No one, including the driver, was injured. Gritters are used in hot weather to help protect roads that are at risk of softening. Yeovil MP Adam Dance is seeking guarantees over parents' special educational needs and disabilities appeal rights, concerned that families will lose the opportunity to challenge SEND decisions. The call comes as Ministry of Justice figures show that nearly 99% of SEND tribunal appeals in 2023-24 were decided wholly or partly in favour of parents and young people. Dance is seeking clarity on how the tribunal system will be reformed as part of wider changes. Somerset Council is continuing to upgrade its system for council tax benefits and business rates, merging the previous district council services into one. This means from this evening, the current revenues and welfare section will be unavailable for several weeks. The council assures us that housing benefits, direct debits and other payments will continue as usual. And a night at the opera is coming to Yeovil, Crewkerne and other locations across Somerset, with the reduced opera company bringing a reimagined production of Bizet's Carmen to the county. Sung in English, the story has been adapted to a modern-day setting inside a clothing factory. The mini tour will take place from this Friday. And the weather outlook with Wessex Internet, your full fibre broadband provider connecting the countryside. Another hot night followed by a slightly cooler Friday, with temperatures dipping further into the weekend. Overnight lows of 20 degrees. The next news is the national news in half an hour.
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2: From the Sky News Centre at 3. More than 10,000 people are missing in Venezuela after two powerful earthquakes devastated parts of the country. At least 164 people have been killed, nearly 1,000 injured, and rescuers are looking for survivors in buildings that have collapsed. The US is sending support, with search and rescue the immediate priority. Secretary of State Marco Rubio says the focus is on saving lives.
3: We're also helping them with some overhead imagery, especially in coastal areas where they don't have full visibility over what the damage is been and what the impact has been. Those are the acute, like short-term needs over the next 48 to 72 hours, because in search and rescue, you're trying to get to people while you can still save their lives. They're buried under rubble.
2: After standing for 50 years, the record for the hottest June temperature has now been broken 2 days running. It's reached 36.4 degrees at Yeovilton in Somerset. A teenage boy has been found not guilty of murdering a nine-year-old girl in Somerset. Aria Thorpe died after being stabbed in the chest at her home in Weston-super-Mare, Somerset, last December. The 16-year-old had denied charges of murder and manslaughter. One person's died and a child has life-threatening injuries after a train hit a car on a level crossing in Lancashire. It happened in Horton this morning. We're told the child's now been transferred to Alderhay Hospital in Liverpool. Our reporter Katie Barnfield's at the scene.
4: There were no other passengers in the car, and there also haven't been any injuries reported from the passengers on that train. What we don't know yet, and what police are trying to establish, and also rail investigators, is how exactly this was able to happen. It is a barriered crossing.
2: The boss of Ryanair says the airline is reluctantly changing its rules around family seating. It's being investigated by the competition watchdog over fees charged to parents to sit next to their children. And letters written to J.K. Rowling by a Harry Potter fan who was terminally ill have fetched almost £10,000 at auction. They included notes written on Owlpost-headed stationery. And that's the latest.
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6: Staying very warm and humid into the evening. There'll be the risk of some thunderstorms moving through, bringing gusty conditions and the chance of the odd rumble of thunder. An overnight low of 17 degrees Celsius. Sunrise at 4:59 a.m. Then tomorrow remains very warm despite temperatures easing back slightly. Any early cloud soon clears away, leaving plenty of strong sunshine through the day. Humidity stays high, so it will feel quite uncomfortable at times. A high tomorrow of 29 degrees Celsius.
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The new one from Jack Savarotti and Katie Tunstall. That was Tempting Fate. Good afternoon. Welcome to a very stifling hot home run this afternoon. I'm Vicky Welton. Thank you for joining me today. I don't think I've ever known heat like this in this country. Not that I recall anywhere. I think there was many years ago, but my goodness me. Anyway, that aside, did you know that George Michael would have been 63 today? And this coming Sunday on the Sunday Spotlight, Ross will be focusing on him. He will also have some Million Seller, by Ed Sheeran, and Then and Now with Sophie Ellis-Bextor. So you can tune in to hear that this coming Sunday at 5 o'clock. Back here to the music now, though. This is Bananarama and Love in the First Degree.

0: Today's poem here on the Home Run was written by Robert Graves. It's called Strong Beer. What do you think the bravest drink under the sky? Strong beer, said I. There's a place for everything, everything, anything. There's a place for everything where it ought to be. For a chicken, the hen's wing. For poison, the bee sting. For almond blossom, spring. A beer house for me. There's a prize for everyone, everyone, anyone. There's a prize for everyone, whoever he may be. Cracks for the mountaineer, flags for the fusilier. For English poets, beer. Strong beer for me.
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0: The fantastic new one there from the Backstreet Boys. That was Bottle Up. Coming up, we've got some Eternal, but first let's go to the local news.
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2: I'm Rick Simmons. The MP for Glastonbury and Somerton, Sarah Dyke, has called for more money to help better equip schools in future heatwaves. She made her plea in the House of Commons on Monday afternoon, before the majority of schools in Somerset closed their doors for 48 hours. She highlighted how excessive temperatures are not only a breach of safe working conditions, but can cause serious disruption to learning. The A361 near Glastonbury shut for a number of hours yesterday after a Somerset Council gritter caught fire. Crews were called to Edgerly Road at 8:15 on Wednesday morning with the lorry well alight. No one, including the driver, was injured. Gritters are used in hot weather to help protect roads that are at risk of softening. Yeovil MP Adam Dance is seeking guarantees over parents' special educational needs and disabilities appeal rights, concerned that families will lose the opportunity to challenge SEND decisions. The call comes as Ministry of Justice figures show that nearly 99% of SEND tribunal appeals in 2023-24 were decided wholly or partly in favour of parents and young people. Dance is seeking clarity on how the tribunal system will be reformed as part of wider changes. Somerset Council is continuing to upgrade its system for council tax benefits and business rates, merging the previous district council services into one. This means from this evening, the current revenues and welfare section will be unavailable for several weeks. The council assures us that housing benefit, direct debits and other payments will continue as usual. And a night at the opera is coming to Yeovil, Crewkerne and other locations across Somerset, with the reduced opera company bringing a reimagined production of Bizet's Carmen to the county. Sung in English, the story has been adapted to a modern-day setting inside a clothing factory. The mini tour will take place from this Friday. And the weather outlook with Wessex Internet, your full fibre broadband provider connecting the countryside. Another hot night followed by a slightly cooler Friday, with temperatures dipping further into the weekend. Overnight lows of 20 degrees. The next news is the national news in half an hour.
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0: 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He was born and raised in Middlesbrough. He is of Italian and Irish descent, and he's known for his distinctive husky singing and slide guitar playing, with the Guinness Rockopedia describing him as a gravel-voiced guitar stalwart. After learning to play the guitar relatively late, a short burst of local band activity led to his launching a solo career in 1978. But who is he? He's up next.
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Chris Rea, and he's the answer to our music trivia today. Now we've got the new one by Appleton. And did you know that Appleton sisters Natalie and Nicole earned pocket money as children by running a tiny car washing business for neighbours, charging just 10p per car? What a bargain. Right, this is our new one. This is Ready to Begin.

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0: And here endeth another home run. Do you know what? The guy who stole my iPad is in court today. It looks like he could face time. Stay tuned, it's Rosso and Williams next.
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3: From the Sky News Centre at 4. More than 10,000 people are missing after earthquakes described as being out of a horror movie have hit Venezuela. At least 164 people are confirmed dead, with that number expected to rise significantly. 10,000 people are missing as rescue teams try to search through the rubble of collapsed buildings. Alan Chung is a teacher at British School Caracas and was in a restaurant when the quakes happened.
4: The ground was shaking. Everyone rushed out. Electricity lines above us were exploding. At the end of the road where I was, a building collapsed. I saw the cloud of dust heading towards me. Walls were coming down. Everyone was terrified.
3: The record for the hottest ever day in June has been broken again. It had stood for 50 years until yesterday when temperatures hit 36.1 degrees in Hampshire. That's been beaten already, with highs of 36.6 recorded at Yeovilton in Somerset. Michael Stone works there.
5: It is so scorching hot out here. It's unbelievable. We're currently opening all the doors we can, trying to get some airflow through of our workshop, and taking breaks and drinking water.
3: Red warnings for extreme heat have been extended for parts of southeast England into tomorrow. A teenage boy's been cleared of murdering 9-year-old Aria Thorpe, who died after being stabbed at her home in Weston-super-Mare. The 16-year-old was also found not guilty of manslaughter. One person's died and a child's been critically injured after a train struck a car at a level crossing in Lancashire. Emergency services were called to Horton this morning and the child was taken to Alderhay Hospital. Online gifting company Moonpig says more of us are using AI to personalise greeting cards. Its AI features, including face swaps, video and audio messages, were used in 31 million cards over the past year. And Belgian coach Wouter Vranken's been appointed as Hearts' new manager. The 47-year-old former Genk and St Truiden boss replaces Derek McInnes after his recent move to Rangers. That is the latest.
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7: Staying very warm and humid into the evening. There'll be the risk of some thunderstorms moving through, bringing gusty conditions and the chance of the odd rumble of thunder. An overnight low of 17 degrees Celsius. Sunrise at 4:59 a.m. Then tomorrow remains very warm despite temperatures easing back slightly. Any early cloud soon clears away, leaving plenty of strong sunshine through the day. Humidity stays high, so it will feel quite uncomfortable at times. A high tomorrow of 29 degrees Celsius.
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7: 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A bit of a clash of styles here. 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
1: Nickelback, Rockstar. Starting drive time today. A hot, sweltery day. Hope you're coping okay wherever you are. Get that ice lolly on the go. And let's talk birthday battle. Nickelback against Labby Siffre. Labby would have been 81 today. Mike Kroger from Nickelback is 54 today. In the vote right now, it's Nickelback in the lead. Hour to go. Result just after 5 o'clock. Trivia right now. And Nickelback's biggest song, chart-wise in the UK, you just heard, Rockstar, that peaked at number 2. But their biggest song worldwide is How You Remind Me. And that became the most played song on American radio in 2002. And it came top of both the rock and the pop airplay chart in the same year. And that is a very rare feat for a hard rock track to cross over to the pop charts that well. As for Labby Siffre, did you know there's a connection between him and Eminem? It's because Labby's work's been heavily sampled in many hip-hop tracks, and most famously by Eminem, where it was sampled on My Name Is and Stan. So there you go. Now we know that. We're going to have one by Labby. This is the one I think most people know from him. Lovely song, Something Inside So Strong.

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2: Jeremy Clarkson's prostate cancer diagnosis has prompted thousands of men to check their own risk of the disease. There was a 640% increase in people using Prostate Cancer UK's online risk checker in the weeks since the former Top Gear host went public with his own diagnosis. The 66-year-old confirmed recently that he's in remission. Sir Stephen Fry, Jacob Elordi and Jenna Ortega are among the stars invited to join the voting body for the Oscars award ceremony. They've been named in a list of over 500 artists and executives who've been offered membership at the Academy of Motion Picture Arts and Sciences. The list of invitees include 95 Oscar nominees and 21 winners. Kylie Minogue and Quentin Tarantino have been spotted filming a project in Cardiff. It's reportedly for the forthcoming drama Tangled Up in Blue, which is being directed by Welsh filmmaker Jamie Adams. Wu-Tang Clan's RZA, Jason Isaacs,

0: Isaac and Sophia Boutella are also rumoured to star in it. And Millie Alcock thinks Supergirl would beat Superman in a fight, not only because she's objectively stronger than him, but also because he'd allow her to. The Australian actress stars as Kara Zor-El in the latest DC Universe film.
1: She has so much humility and a lot of grit, and I think that Superman, in a bid to be good, strives for perfection, and Kara redefines what that means.
0: It's out in cinemas now.
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Yep. Wouldn't mind turning it down a bit, Gabrielle. That'd be really nice. A little less sunshine, a little more rain. That sounds like an Elvis song, doesn't it? That's a little less conversation. Anyway, a little less conversation from me. We'll check in on the roads in moments on the other side of this from George Ezra.

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2: Road's looking pretty decent in Yeovil right now. Ilchester Road northbound out of the five ways. We have got some queuing traffic for a few minutes. Then elsewhere, slow moving Sherborne Road, Preston Road, Bunford Lane, Western Relief Road, Lysander Road, Henford Hill and Watercombe Lane. Those all are slow moving. Slow across Sherborne, slow into Crewkerne on East Street. Also a mild delay on South Street around those traffic lights. Then Chard a little slower going west than east across town centre. But the 303 looking pretty empty and similar for north of the 303. Even with the roadworks in Castle Carey, the closure on Station Road, it's looking pretty good, except for some slow-moving traffic on Park Street.
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1: I'm Rick Simmons. The MP for Glastonbury and Somerton, Sarah Dyke, has called for more money to help better equip schools in future heatwaves. She made her plea in the House of Commons on Monday afternoon, before the majority of schools in Somerset closed their doors for 48 hours. She highlighted how excessive temperatures are not only a breach of safe working conditions, but can cause serious disruption to learning. The A361 near Glastonbury shut for a number of hours yesterday after a Somerset Council gritter caught fire. Crews were called to Edgerley Road at 8:15 on Wednesday morning with the lorry well alight. No one, including the driver, was injured. Gritters are used in hot weather to help protect roads that are at risk of softening. Yeovil MP Adam Dance is seeking guarantees over parents' special educational needs and disabilities appeal rights, concerned that families will lose the opportunity to challenge SEND decisions. The call comes as Ministry of Justice figures show that nearly 99% of SEND tribunal appeals in 2023-24 were decided wholly or partly in favour of parents and young people. Dance is seeking clarity on how the tribunal system will be reformed as part of wider changes. Somerset Council is continuing to upgrade its system for council tax benefits and business rates, merging the previous district council services into one. This means from this evening, the current revenues and welfare section will be unavailable for several weeks. The council assures us that housing benefits, direct debits and other payments will continue as usual. And a night at the opera is coming to Yeovil, Crewkerne and other locations across Somerset, with the Reduced Opera Company bringing a reimagined production of Bizet's Carmen to the county. Sung in English, the story has been adapted to a modern-day setting inside a clothing factory. The mini tour will take place from this Friday. And the weather outlook with Wessex Internet, your full fibre broadband provider connecting the countryside. Another hot night followed by a slightly cooler Friday, with temperatures dipping further into the weekend. Overnight lows of 20 degrees. The next news is the national news in half an hour.
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0: Go West, Call Me. Have you ever seen the video for that? It's really weird. They're running around this town with a giant chasing them for some reason. There's no logic to it with the song, but that's what they're doing. On the way, Alex Warren's new one, right now, The Sport.
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2: Belgian coach Wouter Franken has been appointed as the new manager of Hearts. The former Genk boss replaces Derek McGuinness after his recent move to Rangers. He signed a two-year contract at Tynecastle. Arsenal have signed defender Piero Hincapié from Bayer Leverkusen on a permanent deal. The 24-year-old, who joined on loan from the German club last summer, played a key part in helping the London side to win the Premier League title for the first time in 22 years. Former Scotland international Paul Lambert says their style of play cost them massively against Brazil at the World Cup.
3: I don't think we're a nation to play that type of football. I don't think we're good enough to play that type. And they sat off us and they thought, well, if you make a mistake, we're going to come at you. And that's exactly what happened. The mistakes we caused ourselves were criminal.
2: Lambert was talking to Sky Sports News after the 3-0 defeat in Miami overnight. West Ham head to Burnley on the opening weekend of the Championship season. The relegated Premier League duo will clash at Turf Moor on the 16th of August. League One champions Lincoln face a trip to Middlesbrough first up. Borough boss Kim Hellberg says last season's playoff heartbreak will fuel their push for promotion to the Premier League this time around.
4: We know that we were close. We know that we are we're close to be good enough, but we weren't over all those games. But we can use that as a fuel going into this pre-season to do things better, to try to achieve what we want to achieve.
2: British tennis player Oliver Tarbert has qualified for the main draw at Wimbledon. The 22-year-old beat Stefanos Tsakalaridis in the best of three sets. The Rugby Football League says it'll be having hydration breaks at all games this weekend. With most of England and Wales under an amber weather warning for extreme heat, extra measures to protect players are being put in place. And this weekend's Austrian Grand Prix has been declared a heat hazard race by Formula One's FIA. The ruling means drivers can use a mandated cooling kit.
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0: Alex Warren, that's his latest track. That was Passenger. On the way before the end of the hour, we'll have some trivia for you about The Lion King. We'll also have a new one from Bananarama and Nelly Furtado taking us back to the noughties. Right now, turn off the traffic, hopefully.
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0: Queuing in Yeovil, coming off the five ways northbound into Ilchester Road and elsewhere in town. Mostly slow moving in a few spots. Sherborne Road, Lyde Road, the Preston Road, Bunford Lane, the Western Relief Road, Lysander Road and Watercombe Lane. Then practically nothing going on in the roads around Sherborne. Similar story, Crewkerne, a bit of a delay around the traffic lights on Station Road, and then Chard very quiet as well. Very mild traffic on the 358 from Taunton towards the 303 at the Southfield. Other than that, the 303 looks fine. North of the 303, practically deserted it would seem. Castle Carey road closure still on Station Road, that's ongoing. And just a touch of traffic because of this approaching that area on Station Road by the 12 people who haven't realised it's shut yet. Apart from that, everything looking good.
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Some animated trivia for you right now about the House of Mouse. We're talking Disney and we're talking the mid-90s. And of course, the big, big hit they had during that period was The Lion King. But initially, they didn't think that was going to be their prime project. When Disney previewed this movie to staff early production stages, it was regarded as the B-team project compared to Pocahontas, which the studio thought would be the bigger hit. Animators were shocked when The Lion King turned into a global phenomenon, grossing nearly $1 billion and becoming the highest grossing animated film of all time at its release. The film's success blindsided even its creators, who'd been told repeatedly that audiences would see it as a secondary offering, and instead it redefined what an animated film could be: epic, emotional, and resonant across generations.

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0: And that's all for this hour of the show. The national news is on the way in moments. And on the other side of that, Drive Time continues with a track from Cool and the Gang. But were you aware that Robert Cool Bell was related to Alexander Graham Bell, inventor of the telephone? Is that true or false? I'll tell you in the next hour of Drive Time.
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3: From the Sky News Centre at 5, more than 25,000 people have now been reported missing after a pair of earthquakes hit Venezuela. At least 164 people have died, with that number expected to rise significantly. Journalist Manu Quintero was speaking outside a collapsed high-rise building.
4: There's people who live in this building who are waiting for or having the little hope that their relative will be found alive. And here is like rescue workers, police officer, National Guard working non-stop.
3: The UK has set another new record for the hottest ever day in June. Temperatures have reached 36.7 degrees at Merrifield in Somerset. A red extreme heat warning has been extended until tomorrow across parts of southeast England. Steve Cole from the Royal Society of the Prevention of Accidents says it's vital people don't underestimate the risks.
5: Days like this, you really need to change your mindset about it. It's much more about consistently applying Factor 50 sun cream, making sure that you're like keeping the house cool, keeping blinds shut, keeping doors and windows closed, and sort of staying out of the heat wherever possible.
3: A teenage boy's been found not guilty of killing 9-year-old Aria Thorpe, who died from a stab wound at her home in Weston-super-Mare. The 16-year-old boy told the jury he'd lifted the knife to scare Aria last December. An NHS trust has come under fire after 8 bodies were found in a state of advanced deterioration. A report's found bodies were routinely stored in bags in a refrigerated area due to a lack of freezers. Concerns have been raised over how easy it is to order alcohol on delivery apps after the death of a man last year. 28-year-old Joseph Cooper fell out of a third-floor window after making multiple purchases of large quantities of booze. And it's understood British number one Emma Raducanu is facing a race to be fit for Wimbledon after missing training today. She hasn't played since losing in the final at Queen's earlier this month and was seen wearing a protective boot last night. That's the latest.
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0: Staying very warm and humid into the evening. There'll be the risk of some thunderstorms moving through, bringing gusty conditions and the chance of the odd rumble of thunder. An overnight low of 17 degrees Celsius. Sunrise at 4:59 a.m. Then tomorrow remains very warm despite temperatures easing back slightly. Any early cloud soon clears away, leaving plenty of strong sunshine through the day. Humidity stays high, so it will feel quite uncomfortable at times. A high tomorrow of 29 degrees Celsius.
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You're listening to Radio 9 Springs. It's Ross with you here on Drive Time, and we started this hour of the show with a song by Kool and the Gang. Now, in the last hour of the show, I asked you if you believed me when I told you that Robert Kool Bell was related to Alexander Graham Bell, who invented the telephone. Well, that is not true. However, Robert Kool Bell's godfather is the jazz pianist Thelonious Monk, who lived in the same New York apartment building as the Bell family.

Perry, Passenger Princess, coming up for 10 minutes past five right now. It's Thursday, the 25th of June, and that's the birthday for Mike Kroger of Nickelback. He turns 54 in the birthday battle. I nearly said backle because of Nickelback, Nickelbackle. Mike is against Labby Siffre, who would have been 81 today. The results are in, and they go a bit like this. 25% to the runner-up, and it is 75% to the winning act, and that winning act today is Nickelback.

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2: Jeremy Clarkson's prostate cancer diagnosis has prompted thousands of men to check their own risk of the disease. There was a 640% increase in people using Prostate Cancer UK's online risk checker in the weeks since the former Top Gear host went public with his own diagnosis. The 66-year-old confirmed recently that he's in remission. Sir Stephen Fry, Jacob Elordi and Jenna Ortega are among the stars invited to join the voting body for the Oscars award ceremony. They've been named in a list of over 500 artists and executives who've been offered membership at the Academy of Motion Picture Arts and Sciences. The list of invitees include 95 Oscar nominees and 21 winners. Kylie Minogue and Quentin Tarantino have been spotted filming a project in Cardiff. It's reportedly for the forthcoming drama Tangled Up in Blue, which is being directed by Welsh filmmaker Jamie Adams. Wu-Tang Clan's RZA, Jason Isaacs and Sofia Boutella are also rumoured to star in it. And Millie Alcock thinks Supergirl would beat Superman in a fight, not only because she's objectively stronger than him, but also because he'd allow her to. The Australian actress stars as Kara Zor-El in the latest DC Universe film.
3: She has so much humility and a lot of grit, and I think that Superman, in a bid to be good, strives for perfection, and Kara redefines what that means.
2: It's out in cinemas now.
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Sabrina Carpenter with Espresso. We're heading towards 20 past five. It's the 25th of June and it's hot, hot, hot. Hopefully we'll cool down in the next few hours. Last night was not a pleasant night. Let's all be honest about that one. Hopefully it'll be slightly more clement this evening. On the way, we'll take a look at the traffic right now. Here's some Barry White for you.

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2: A couple of queues in Yeovil right now. Lyde Road towards Sherborne Road, on Sherborne Road out of town itself. Then into the Five Ways on Preston Road, out to the Five Ways northbound on the Ilchester Road. Elsewhere, queuing in a few spots. So I think a few more people have gone to work today in person. Lysander Road, slow there. We've also got slow traffic on Bunford Lane, Western Relief Road, Watercombe Lane, Henford Hill. Elsewhere, Sherborne, it's slow moving on Cold Harbour and the Yeovil Road. Crewkerne, a little bit slow, and some queues on South Street and Station Road. Then in Chard, it is slow across Town Centre on East Street and 4th Street with a touch of traffic on the Fernham Road. But the 303 is looking good throughout. Touch traffic in Stapleton, north of the 303. Then slow on Sutton Hill, northbound approaching Long Sutton. And Castle Carey, closure still in play on Station Road with some slow-moving traffic also on Station Road, but not on the bit that's closed. That's closed.
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1: I'm Rick Simmons. The MP for Glastonbury and Somerton, Sarah Dyke, has called for more money to help better equip schools in future heatwaves. She made her plea in the House of Commons on Monday afternoon, before the majority of schools in Somerset closed their doors for 48 hours. She highlighted how excessive temperatures are not only a breach of safe working conditions, but can cause serious disruption to learning. The A361 near Glastonbury shut for a number of hours yesterday after a Somerset Council gritter caught fire. Crews were called to Edgerley Road at 8:15 on Wednesday morning with the lorry well alight. No one, including the driver, was injured. Gritters are used in hot weather to help protect roads that are at risk of softening. Yeovil MP Adam Dance is seeking guarantees over parents' special educational needs and disabilities appeal rights, concerned that families will lose the opportunity to challenge SEND decisions. The call comes as Ministry of Justice figures show that nearly 99% of SEND tribunal appeals in 2023-24 were decided wholly or partly in favour of parents and young people. Dance is seeking clarity on how the tribunal system will be reformed as part of wider changes. Somerset Council is continuing to upgrade its system for council tax benefits and business rates, merging the previous district council services into one. This means from this evening, the current revenues and welfare section will be unavailable for several weeks. The council assures us that housing benefits, direct debits and other payments will continue as usual. And a night at the opera is coming to Yeovil, Crewkerne and other locations across Somerset, with the Reduced Opera Company bringing a reimagined production of Bizet's Carmen to the county. Sung in English, the story has been adapted to a modern-day setting inside a clothing factory. The mini tour will take place from this Friday. And the weather outlook with Wessex Internet, your full fibre broadband provider connecting the countryside. Another hot night followed by a slightly cooler Friday, with temperatures dipping further into the weekend. Overnight lows of 20 degrees. The next news is the national news in half an hour.
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0: Westlife, World of Our Own, a song written by the Swedish hit-making team that were behind tracks for the Backstreet Boys and Britney Spears. So a connection there between Britney and Westlife. Niall Horan on the way on the other side of the sport.
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2: Belgian coach Wouter Franken has been appointed as the new manager of Hearts. The former Genk boss replaces Derek McGuinness after his recent move to Rangers. He signed a two-year contract at Tynecastle. Arsenal have signed defender Piero Hincapié from Bayer Leverkusen on a permanent deal. The 24-year-old, who joined on loan from the German club last summer, played a key part in helping the London side to win the Premier League title for the first time in 22 years. Former Scotland international Paul Lambert says their style of play cost them massively against Brazil at the World Cup.
3: I don't think we're a nation to play that type of football. I don't think we're good enough to play that type. And they sat off us and they thought, well, if you make a mistake, we're going to come at you. And that's exactly what happened. The mistakes we caused ourselves were criminal.
2: Lambert was talking to Sky Sports News after the 3-0 defeat in Miami overnight. West Ham head to Burnley on the opening weekend of the Championship season. The relegated Premier League duo will clash at Turf Moor on the 16th of August. League One champions Lincoln face a trip to Middlesbrough first up. Borough boss Kim Hellberg says last season's playoff heartbreak will fuel their push for promotion to the Premier League this time around.
4: We know that we were close. We know that we are we're close to be good enough, but we weren't over all those games. But we can use that as a fuel going into this pre-season to do things better, to try to achieve what we want to achieve.
2: British tennis player Oliver Tarbert has qualified for the main draw at Wimbledon. The 22-year-old beat Stefanos Tsakalaridis in the best of three sets. The Rugby Football League says it'll be having hydration breaks at all games this weekend. With most of England and Wales under an amber weather warning for extreme heat, extra measures to protect players are being put in place. And this weekend's Austrian Grand Prix has been declared a heat hazard race by Formula One's FIA. The ruling means drivers can use a mandated cooling kit.
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0: New one there by Niall Horan. That was Tastes So Good. It's just after 20 to 6. It's Thursday, the 25th of June. Just so you know, no community show this evening, nor next week either. So we'll just keep the great music churning out all through the evening for you right here on Radio 9 Spring. Steve Carpenter with you at 9 o'clock for the classic years and then Moonlight Melodies at 10 until midnight. On the way before the end of this hour, some trivia for you about what jellyfish have in common with Doctor Who, as well as a new one by Ashley McBride and Lena Marlin. Right now, we're going to go to the roads.
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0: Road's looking a lot emptier in Yeovil right now. Lane closure on Coombe Street Lane. That's pretty minor at present, only the one lane. Elsewhere, slow moving on the Sherborne Road, Lysander Road, Preston Road and Bunford Lane. Sherborne, mild delays, Cold Harbour and the Yeovil Road. North of Sherborne, a full closure. This is north of Coombe, heading on to what looks like Sanford Orcus Road to me. Although it's not particularly visible on the thing that I've got to look at, given that red with light black underneath it isn't great to read. Anyway, Crewkerne, mild delays on East Street. Chard, mild delays on East Street. 303, touch of traffic here, heading east towards the Southfields roundabout. Also mild delays joining at the 3088. Then north of the 303, all fine except for Castle Carey. Closure still in place on Station Road. And that's all for now.
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trivia time, and we're going to have some trivia about jellyfish right now, specifically the Turritopsis dawnii, which can amazingly enough revert to earlier life stages when injured or stressed. And this ability allows them to avoid natural death, theoretically granting biological immortality. Scientists have studied them to better understand aging and regeneration. Despite their ability to regenerate, most of them still do die from disease or predation, so immortality isn't exactly what it's cracked up to be, especially when your main hobbies are drifting aimlessly and stinging the occasional swimmer.

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0: And that's all for this hour of Drive Time. We'll have the national news in moments, and then on the other side of that, we pick things up with a track by Supertramp. But would you believe me when I told you that the band member Rick Davies became friends at school with Gilbert O'Sullivan? True or false? I'll tell you in the next hour of Drive Time.
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3: From the Sky News Centre at 6. More than 25,000 people have now been reported missing after a pair of earthquakes hit Venezuela. At least 164 people have died, with that number expected to rise significantly. Buildings have collapsed in the capital Caracas and other cities across the country. The UN's calling for a massive collective effort to help over the coming days. Seismologist Dr. Richard Luckett says aftershocks will be making rescues tricky.
4: There have already been a lot of aftershocks. I'm not aware of anything bigger than the magnitude 4, although obviously a 4 is still big enough to shake damaged buildings and severely impair rescue operations. It is quite likely there will be bigger aftershocks than this in the next days and weeks.
3: The June heat record's been broken for a second day in a row. Temperatures have reached 36.7 degrees at Merrifield and Somerset. Meanwhile, a week-long hosepipe ban's been brought in Kent as the heatwave leads to surging demand for water. A woman's died and an 8-year-old girl's been critically injured after their car was hit by a train on a level crossing. It happened in Horton in Lancashire this morning. Andy Burnham could be just 22 days away from becoming Prime Minister. Labour's set out the timetable for its leadership election. If any candidates decide to go up against the new Makerfield MP, there'll be a ballot in August. But our political correspondent Lucy McDade says a one-horse race would be over much sooner.
5: Let's just cut to the chase, because we could see a Labour leadership contest over the summer. It's looking increasingly unlikely, and Andy Burnham may well be in a position where on the 17th of July, he's asking the King for permission to form a government.
3: Eight bodies have been found in a state of advanced deterioration at an NHS trust in Nottingham. The bodies were discovered in a refrigerated area because there wasn't enough freezer space. And England's cricketers have made a breakthrough with two quick wickets on day one of the third test against New Zealand. But they're still up against it, with the visitors currently 343 for two at Trent Bridge. That's the latest.
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7: Staying very warm and humid into the evening. There'll be the risk of some thunderstorms moving through, bringing gusty conditions and the chance of the odd rumble of thunder. An overnight low of 17 degrees Celsius. Sunrise at 4:59 a.m. Then tomorrow remains very warm despite temperatures easing back slightly. Any early cloud soon clears away, leaving plenty of strong sunshine through the day. Humidity stays high, so it will feel quite uncomfortable at times. A high tomorrow of 29 degrees Celsius.
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It's Ross with you here on Radio 9 Springs for Drive Time. We started this hour of the show with a track by Supertramp. And I asked you in the last hour of the show if you believe me when I told you that band member Rick Davis was friends at school with Gilbert O'Sullivan. Well, that's absolutely true. They met and became friends at Swindon's College of Art. And later, when Davies formed his rhythm and blues band, Rick's Blues, he recruited O'Sullivan to play the drums.

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0: Ariana Grande, Hate That I Made You Love Me. 23 minutes past six. Time for the lyrical challenge. Let's see if you can get this one. There's a fire starting in my heart, reaching a fever pitch, and it's bringing me out the dark. Which song starts with those words? It is on the way.
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0: The answer to the lyrical challenge today, Adele, Rolling in the Deep. One of her better songs, if you're asking me. On the way, we're going to have some Wheatus. Right now, Mr. Simmons is going to give us the local news.
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2: I'm Rick Simmons. The MP for Glastonbury and Somerton, Sarah Dyke, has called for more money to help better equip schools in future heatwaves. She made her plea in the House of Commons on Monday afternoon, before the majority of schools in Somerset closed their doors for 48 hours. She highlighted how excessive temperatures are not only a breach of safe working conditions, but can cause serious disruption to learning. The A361 near Glastonbury shut for a number of hours yesterday after a Somerset Council gritter caught fire. Crews were called to Edgerley Road at 8:15 on Wednesday morning with the lorry well alight. No one, including the driver, was injured. Gritters are used in hot weather to help protect roads that are at risk of softening. Yeovil MP Adam Dance is seeking guarantees over parents' special educational needs and disabilities appeal rights, concerned that families will lose the opportunity to challenge SEND decisions. The call comes as Ministry of Justice figures show that nearly 99% of SEND tribunal appeals in 2023-24 were decided wholly or partly in favour of parents and young people. Dance is seeking clarity on how the tribunal system will be reformed as part of wider changes. Somerset Council is continuing to upgrade its system for council tax benefits and business rates, merging the previous district council services into one. This means from this evening, the current revenues and welfare section will be unavailable for several weeks. The council assures us that housing benefits, direct debits and other payments will continue as usual. And a night at the opera is coming to Yeovil, Crewkerne and other locations across Somerset, with the reduced opera company bringing a reimagined production of Bizet's Carmen to the county. Sung in English, the story has been adapted to a modern-day setting inside a clothing factory. The mini tour will take place from this Friday. And the weather outlook with Wessex Internet, your full fibre broadband provider connecting the countryside. Another hot night followed by a slightly cooler Friday, with temperatures dipping further into the weekend. Overnight lows of 20 degrees. The next news is the national news in half an hour.
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0: The Entitled Sons, their new track, that was Epitaph. Reminder, after the drive time finishes today, the community show, not happening today. Steve's not around to give you the community show as per usual on a Thursday evening. So instead, I'll put in 2 hours of great non-stop hits for you. Then we will have the classic years with Steve Carpenter at 9 o'clock. Moving then to Moonlight Melodies. Lovely show, that one. I always enjoy having that on in the later part of the evening from 10 until midnight. No commercials, nothing but great tunes all the way through. On the way, before the end of the hour, trivia for you about the phrase pass muster and the Lighthouse Family. Lifted is up next.
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Trivia time, and right now we're going to revisit something we've discussed before, which is the phrase cut the mustard, whether that's correct or whether it should be cut muster. Now, we've been into why it is cut the mustard officially, but let's look at why some people think it should be muster instead. The phrase there is pass muster, the older expression which is recorded in English from the 15th century, meaning to pass inspection at a military parade or review. And because that phrase, pass muster, was familiar, when the phrase cut the mustard came along later, some people thought it must be a corruption or mishearing. But no, they're two entirely distinct phrases. And if you think about it, you can't cut muster if muster is inspection at a military parade. So there you go, cut the mustard and pass muster, two entirely

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2: From the Sky News Centre at 7, the search for survivors is continuing in Venezuela after two powerful earthquakes devastated the area around the capital, Caracas. Around 30,000 people have been reported missing, with at least 188 confirmed dead and almost 1,000 injured. There are fears the number of casualties will rise significantly. Rosalie Hernandez is a journalist based in Caracas.
3: There's a lot of volunteers and a lot of national forces trying to recover some bodies. You know, from now, they are only trying to see how many people is under the rubble. So it's a really, really sad situation.
2: The record for the UK's hottest ever day in June has been broken for a second day running. Temperatures reached 36.7 degrees in Merrifield and Somerset. A woman's been killed and an 8-year-old girl suffered critical injuries in a crash at a level crossing. Police say the car they were in was hit by a train at Horton in Lancashire. Andy Burnham could be installed as Prime Minister as soon as 3 weeks tomorrow. Labour's published a timetable for its leadership contest, and if he's the only candidate, he'll succeed Sir Keir Starmer on July 17th. But if anyone challenges him, there'll be a ballot of members in August. But former Labour Party adviser John McTernan can't see that happening.
4: Why would you stand to be crushed? You need to stand for a purpose. And if you stand against somebody who's so overwhelmingly backed by MPs, you're standing out. This is moving quickly, inexorably towards Andy taking over after nominations close.
2: The Rolling Stones have released two new songs and they've enlisted some famous collaborators. The Cure's Robert Smith features in Divine Intervention, while Jealous Lover is accompanied by a video starring actress Anya Taylor-Joy. And England's cricketers took four late wickets to give them a boost after a difficult first day of the third test against New Zealand. The visitors had been 317 without loss, but ended the day on 361 for four at Trent Bridge. And that's the latest.
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6: Staying very warm and humid into the evening. There'll be the risk of some thunderstorms moving through, bringing gusty conditions and the chance of the odd rumble of thunder. An overnight low of 17 degrees Celsius. Sunrise at 4:59 a.m. Then tomorrow remains very warm despite temperatures easing back slightly. Any early cloud soon clears away, leaving plenty of strong sunshine through the day. Humidity stays high, so it will feel quite uncomfortable at times. A high tomorrow of 29 degrees Celsius.
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2: From the Sky News Centre at 8, more than 37,000 people have been reported missing after Venezuela was devastated by twin earthquakes. At least 188 people are dead, and experts are warning that number will rise substantially. The US military, which has sent support, says it's moving quickly to help save lives. Yankiel Rosenwald from World Vision Venezuela says there are major issues with infrastructure too.
3: The water has been affected. We do not have the possibility to use the water that comes through the pipes to drink, to use. The electricity has been taken down in some areas. Gas lines, water lines have been heavily impacted.
2: Andy Burnham could be announced as the new Labour leader on the 17th of July, paving the way for him to take over as Prime Minister. That's if there are no other contenders for party leader. If there are, there'll be a ballot in mid-August. Rachel Reeves, who's backing Mr Burnham for PM, was asked if she'd like to stay on as Chancellor.
4: When he becomes Prime Minister, he will make those decisions around the top team around him. But I'm not going to preempt that. Those are his decisions.
2: England's experienced the UK's all-time hottest day in June, while Wales has beaten its own June record. It reached 36.7 degrees in Merrifield, Somerset, and Bute Park in Cardiff recorded 35.9. The Met Office has also extended its red warning for extreme heat. It'll now roll into tomorrow in the southeast of England. A teenager has been found not guilty of the murder and manslaughter of 9-year-old Aria Thorpe. Aria died from a single stab wound to the chest at her home in Weston-super-Mare last December. The 16-year-old boy says he stabbed her accidentally. And England's cricketers took four late wickets to give them a boost after a difficult first day of the third test against New Zealand. The visitors had been on 317 without loss, but ended the day 361 for four at Trent Bridge. That's the latest.
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6: Staying very warm and humid into the evening. There'll be the risk of some thunderstorms moving through, bringing gusty conditions and the chance of the odd rumble of thunder. An overnight low of 17 degrees Celsius. Sunrise at 4:59 a.m. Then tomorrow remains very warm despite temperatures easing back slightly. Any early cloud soon clears away, leaving plenty of strong sunshine through the day. Humidity stays high, so it will feel quite uncomfortable at times. A high tomorrow of 29 degrees Celsius.
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2: From the Sky News Centre at 9. More than 40,000 people have been reported missing in Venezuela after back-to-back earthquakes hit the country overnight. At least 188 people have been killed. There's a race against time to rescue those trapped under the rubble, and there are concerns about looting in affected areas. Christine Goulet is the director at the Earthquake Science Centre in California.
3: Unfortunately, in Venezuela, they use a lot of poorly reinforced concrete structures, and so we know that these are very fragile, and so given a level of shaking, you would expect this number of collapse or damage. And it gives a sense for emergency responders of the magnitude of what they're dealing with.
2: Back here, Andy Burnham could be Prime Minister in just over 3 weeks after Labour set out a timetable for choosing Sir Keir Starmer's replacement. The Makerfield MP is likely to be the only candidate, in which case he'll be appointed Labour leader on July 17th. A teenager's been cleared of murdering an 8-year-old girl in Somerset. The 16-year-old told his trial he'd been play fighting when he stabbed Aria Thorpe at her home in Weston-super-Mare. A woman's died and a girl's critically injured after a train hit their car on a level crossing. The crash happened at Horton in Lancashire this morning. Well, this might sound a lot like yesterday's headline, but it's been the UK's hottest ever day in June. Just 24 hours after the record was broken, it's been topped again. Temperatures hit 36.7 degrees at Merrifield in Somerset. Weather presenter Kirsty McCabe explains why the tropical nights are making it feel even worse.
4: We cool down by sweating. And if that sweat's got nowhere to go, which is what happens when the air is really moist, then you can't cool down and your core temperature rises. So the more muggy it is, the worse it is.
2: And Curaçao are aiming to become the smallest nation to qualify for the World Cup knockout stages with a win against Ivory Coast tonight. Even if Ecuador beat Germany, Curaçao would likely advance in third place with 4 points. And that's the latest.
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6: Staying very warm and humid into the evening. There'll be the risk of some thunderstorms moving through, bringing gusty conditions and the chance of the odd rumble of thunder. An overnight low of 17 degrees Celsius. Sunrise at 4:59 a.m. Then tomorrow remains very warm despite temperatures easing back slightly. Any early cloud soon clears away, leaving plenty of strong sunshine through the day. Humidity stays high, so it will feel quite uncomfortable at times. A high tomorrow of 29 degrees Celsius.
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It's Radio Nine Springs. It's the Classic Years on a Thursday, and we're starting today in the 1970s. We kicked off with Slade and Take Me Back Home, and we've just heard the Staple Singers, and I'll Take You There. So let's continue in our 70s year. Bruce Ruffin on the way, Mad About You, after The Sweet.

0: Bruce Ruffin and Mad About You. We're looking for a 70s year when, on the 1st of June, hotels and boarding houses became required to obtain certification under the Fire Precautions Act. The funeral of the Duke of Windsor, formerly King Edward VIII, was held at Windsor Castle, and the Chancellor of the Exchequer, Anthony Barber, announced a decision for the pound sterling to move to a floating exchange rate. Although intended to be temporary, this remains permanent. Foreign exchange controls are applied to most members of the sterling area. It's the Classic Ears on Radio 9 Springs.
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year that we're looking for. Donny Osmond and Puppy Love. Two more songs in our 70s year to go. The Who on the way after Johnny Nash and I Can See Clearly Now.

The Who and joined together our 70s year on the classic years. Part one of the classic years today was 1972. Let's move out of the 70s and into the noughties. Here's Atomic Kitten to get us underway in our noughties year.

0: baby, on the classic years here at Radio 9 Springs. On the way, Mooney and Dove, and Will Young next with his version of Light My Fire.
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That's Mooney and Dove. I'll be loving you. We're in the noughties on the classic years. And on the year that we're looking for, on the 2nd of June, the England national football team's World Cup campaign, hosted jointly by Japan and South Korea, began with a 1-1 draw against Sweden. Nevertheless, on the 21st of June, England's hopes of winning the World Cup were ended by a 2-1 defeat to Brazil in the quarterfinals. And on the 3rd of June, the party in the palace took place at Buckingham Palace for the Queen's Golden Jubilee celebrations. And this was in the charts for Sophie Ellis-Bextor.

0: Scooter and the Logical Song, rounding off the classic years, rounding off our noughties year, it was 2002. Our 70s year, it was 1972. And tomorrow on the classic years, to round off the week, we'll be in the 80s for part one and the 2010s for part two. Join me tomorrow if you can, either at 10 in the morning or 9 in the evening.
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3: From the Sky News Centre at 10, the King has become the first monarch to publish their tax bill, revealing he paid £12.9 million in 2025. That puts him among the UK's top 100 taxpayers. Meanwhile, the sovereign grant, which funds His Majesty's duties, increased to more than £100 million this year. Forensic accountant Professor Atul Shah says some figures are still secret.
4: We definitely don't have a clue about the overall big picture of the King's and the royal family's wealth, their total assets, and their annual income.
3: Rescuers in Venezuela are searching through rubble with their bare hands, with more than 40,000 people reported missing after two earthquakes. At least 188 people are dead, with that number likely to rise. Hospitals around the capital of Caracas are overflowing with people who've been injured. Lois Pace from the Red Cross says their work is more than just getting people to safety.
5: They're going to have psychosocial needs, they're going to have physical health requirements, and so we're setting up stations. We've already ordered a mobile health facility. We've already unlocked 2 million of our own funds to deliver to the Venezuela Red Cross so that they can continue to perform these services. And so we're moving.
3: 3 weeks tomorrow could be the day when Andy Burnham becomes Prime Minister. According to Labour's leadership timetable, if there's only one candidate, he'll succeed Sir Keir Starmer on July 17th. The record for the UK's hottest ever June day has been broken for a second day running. Temperatures reached 36.7 degrees in Merrifield in Somerset. The boss of Ryanair says the airline's reluctantly changing its family seating rules. It's being investigated by the competition watchdog over fees charged to parents to sit next to their children. And it's thought fewer drivers are choosing to buy convertible cars, as the choice of new models on the market has dropped to its lowest level in decades. It's thought manufacturers are focusing on SUVs and electric vehicles. That's the latest.
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7: Staying very warm and humid into the evening. There'll be the risk of some thunderstorms moving through, bringing gusty conditions and the chance of the odd rumble of thunder. An overnight low of 17 degrees Celsius. Sunrise at 4:59 a.m. Then tomorrow remains very warm despite temperatures easing back slightly. Any early cloud soon clears away, leaving plenty of strong sunshine through the day. Humidity stays high, so it will feel quite uncomfortable at times. A high tomorrow of 29 degrees Celsius.
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2: From the Sky News Centre at midnight, at least 188 people are dead after a double earthquake rocked Venezuela. 200 others are thought to be trapped under rubble, but those numbers are expected to grow considerably. A missing persons website has the names of 40,000 who are unaccounted for. The King's become the first monarch to publish their tax bill, revealing he paid £12.9 million in 2025. That puts him among the UK's top 100 taxpayers. Meanwhile, the sovereign grant, which funds His Majesty's duties, increased to more than £100 million this year. Forensic accountant Professor Atul Shah says some key figures are still secret.
3: We definitely don't have a clue about the overall big picture of the King's and the royal family's wealth, their total assets, and their annual income.
2: 3 weeks today could be the day when Andy Burnham becomes Prime Minister. According to Labour's leadership timetable, if there's only one candidate, he'll succeed Sir Keir Starmer on July 17th. The record for the UK's hottest ever June day has been broken for a second day running. Temperatures reached 36.7 degrees in Merrifield in Somerset. There was a dramatic end to Group E at the World Cup, and it didn't go in Scotland's favour. Joe Rawson reports from New York.
4: Ecuador's shot 2-1 win against Germany has left Scotland on the brink of World Cup elimination. Steve Clark's side ended the group stage with 3 points, and their only hope of progressing is finishing as one of the best third place teams. That is looking increasingly unlikely, with Ecuador's victory moving Scotland further down the rankings.
2: And Ryanair's boss says the airline's reluctantly changing its family seating rules. It's being investigated by the competition watchdog over fees charged to parents to sit next to their children. That's the latest. I'm Faye De Silva.
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6: Although temperatures are falling compared with recent days, it will remain very warm with high humidity levels. After any early cloud clears, there'll be plenty of strong sunshine throughout the day, a high of 29 degrees. Sunset this evening is at 9:31 p.m. Tonight stays warm and rather muggy, with temperatures slow to fall after dark. And the outlook for the weekend, hot weather continues, although temperatures will gradually ease by Sunday. It stays largely dry for many before becoming a little cloudier as we move into next
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1: Brought to you by Leonardo of Yeovil, the home of British helicopters.
2: Somerset Council has announced plans to build 580 new council homes over the next 5 years, placing housing at the heart of a new long-term strategy for the county. Developed in partnership with Homes in Somerset, the Social Housing Development Strategy aims to deliver high-quality, energy-efficient homes by March 2031. The focus is on affordability, sustainability, and meeting the needs of Somerset's diverse communities, helping to create safe, secure places for people to live. The Council says the scheme will support residents' physical, mental, and social well-being, with low-carbon homes designed to promote independence whilst reducing energy costs and tackling fuel poverty. The strategy also looks at expanding housing into rural areas, recognising their unique challenges, while addressing complex housing needs and supporting displaced people. Projects already completed include developments in Minehead and Taunton, with further schemes currently underway in Bridgewater and Taunton. Councillor Frederica Smith-Roberts says the plan sets out a bold and inclusive vision, built on strong partnerships with landowners, developers, and local communities. She says it goes beyond bricks and mortar, aiming to strengthen communities, support economic growth, and respond to climate change, ensuring everyone in Somerset has access to a safe and affordable home. If you have an item of community news from where you live, please send it to info@radio9springs.com.

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